0: off some oldies, and I thought we'd start off with some Luther Vandross. And I want to do it in chronological order. Can we go back to like the early days of Change and his first album?
1: Going classic.
0: Oh, yeah.
1: All right.
0: Searching from Luther Vandross. Plus, we got a great battle coming up. We'll tell you about that in just a few minutes.

0: We are jamming with some Luther Vandross. This just seems like it's perfect for this evening, huh?
1: Yes, it is.
0: Yeah. Ladies like Luther, don't they?
1: They love Luther. Not like, love.
2: He was our modern day Sam Cooke.
0: Oh, I agree.
2: During his time.
0: Oh, yeah. All right. How many people remember this one from Luther Vandross, the first album? This is Never Too Much on the Old School House Party.

0: You're listening to the number one R&B oldie show in America. It's the Old School House Party with Gerald McBride.
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What was it about Chapter 8 that connected me to them as a band was the fact that they were the biggest, hottest band in the city. And they offered me the gig. And I'm like, oh, yeah. You know, this, because prior to Chapter 8, I basically just migrated from band to band. I would sing

Henry's Cabaret Lounge tonight, and there's a musician in the audience. They give me a card and say, why don't you come and audition for our band? And I'd audition. I'd get that gig. I'd perform with them. Somebody else would. It was always like that. It was always that way. You know, people today ask me, well, you know, who should I send my tape to? I'm like, I don't know. You know, just sing. Just do what you do. Somebody's going to see you, you know. And basically, the cards kept coming until finally this card ended up in my hand that said Chapter 8. And I'm like, yes, yes, yes. And this was the place where I learned to do all the things that I've been doing, you know, in my professional recording career.

After leaving the group Chapter 8, Anita Baker would sign her first solo album deal with Elektra Records and release an album called The Songstress. The album did not do that great, but people started to notice it now, how great of an LP this was. The Songstress, Anita Baker. This is Angel.

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10: We are blowing the dust off the oldies, and the calls are coming in.
11: They like People Bryson, as they should. And they like Freddie Jackson and Jeffrey Osborne.
12: Again, as they should.
11: Okay. People Bryson, Freddie Jackson, and Jeffrey Osborne. What a battle.
10: All right, right now, let's get under the groove. Parliament Funkadelic on the Old School House Party.

0: Back in the late 60s, early 70s, Parliament Funkadelic and George Clinton were finding their groove.
1: And we loved the music we were making, and we could do any kind of music, and nobody wouldn't say that's not your bag.
0: Yeah.
1: Because Funkadelic is crazy, they do anything. Uh-huh. Then we got Parliament back again. Yeah. So you had Parliament and Funkadelic, now they're really crazy. Mm-hmm. Then we had Bootsy, and he bring Fred Wesley and Maceo. Mm-hmm. So it's becoming a big One Nation under a groove.
0: Yeah.

we figure we put you under that groove for a while with Parliament Funkadelic, with Mothership Connection and Atomic Dog, Aqua Boogie, and One Nation Under Group. This is the way we do it every weekend. We're blowing the dust off the oldies. This is Gerald McBride. Battle of the Old School is coming up. Three-way battle. Peebo, Freddie, and Jeffrey. You know who I'm talking about, right? Just, hey, we don't need last names. Just first names only, right? Mr. Groove, Al Hudson in one way here.

0: 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You're listening to the number one R&B oldie show in America. It's the Old School House Party.
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0: George Benson by request and the greatest love of all. 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Leave me a message. What is your all-time favorite classic old school jam or album? You know, sometimes we're known to play a whole album. This is where we do it every weekend. We're blowing the dust off the oldies. Peebo, Freddie, and Jeffrey in the Battle of the Old School coming up a little bit later on. You keep it right here.
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1: We're into the battle of the old school tonight. Freddie Jackson, Peeble Bryson, and Jeffrey Osborne. Who do you guys like?
2: The battle of the foreheads.
3: Jeffrey got a forehead? I guess no, so. He's got a bald head. Right? Yeah. Yeah. He's got the ultimate forehead. It's just head.
1: The battle of the foreheads. That's no. Funny. All right. We're gonna let Freddie Jackson with his shoulder pads.
3: Oh, right. Man.
2: And his brooch. That's right, yeah. Andre.
1: We're gonna let him kick it out with a little bit of Rock Me Tonight. Get your vote in now.

0: The Battle of the Old School, Jeffrey Osborne, Peebo Bryson, and Freddie Jackson. We'll get a score from Andre in just a minute. Keep your votes coming in. This is LTD and Jeffrey Osborne and Love Ballad. Man, now come on now. You guys got to admit, Jeffrey was singing on this
1: absolutely.
0: Song.
2: Oh, yes.
1: Jamming to no end.
2: Indeed.
0: Man, sing it, Jeffrey.

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2: 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And who do you like?
3: Oh, T-Ball.
2: You like T-Ball on that one?
3: I like T-Ball. I like Freddie Jackson, too. I mean, I'm just a fan, so.
2: Oh, you just
3: whatever
2: old school.
3: You play, I'm just old school, please.
2: You just old
3: straight
2: school.
3: Straight up and down, I'm just old school.
2: All right.
3: So whatever you play, it's fine with me.

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We heard a couple other people do this as well, but it's such a classic song, but Peebo just pours his heart out on this one. Feel the Fire. Peebo Bryson. Put me down for Peebo on this one.

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1: My bad, Freddie.
0: Gotta go with Freddie. 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
2: Freddie?
0: Yes.
2: What's your favorite jam by Freddie?
0: Oh, God. You know what? 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I need you to name a few, but everything he made, I just love. 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That was Freddie.

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14: I'm going to go with Jeffrey Osborne. That's one of my boys, too. I love Marv, but I love Jeffrey, too.

0: vote for between Peebo Bryson, Freddie Jackson, and Jeffrey Osborne?
1: Jeffrey Osborne.
0: Really? Why?
1: Man, he got some soul. That brother got a lot of soul in him, man.
2: Yes.
1: And I saw him live. He do a nice show, too.
2: Yes,
1: when
2: he does.
1: Live.
2: Excellent.
1: You know, he do a wonderful show when he lies, man. You know, he one of the brothers jump on the stage, get up there, and get right back off.
2: No, he get up there, he work out.
1: He work out. He
2: yes.
1: stay up there a long time. You get your money's worth.
3: You're a silhouette of splendor. I love to remember

0: Freddie had some jams.
1: Freddie, what did you say, T? 10 number one hits?
2: 10 number one hits.
3: 10 number
2: That's
3: one
2: right.
1: That is difficult for any artist to achieve.
2: It's difficult for them to get one
1: right.
2: number one hit.
1: And Freddie did 10 of them.
3: Get your vote in now. Is it going to be Jeffrey Osborne, Peebo Bright?

0: Jason or Freddie Jackson in the Battle of the Old School. Hope you're enjoying this. We'll be back with more in a moment.
1: You're listening to the number one R&B oldie show in America. It's the Old School House Party with Gerald McBride.
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2: Whoa, whoa, whoa. See, look at me trying to do it. And you knew I had a disability. You know I had the suit was too long. The

0: 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This when it gets bad, right here. See that? That was what. Oh my God! I love doing this podcast. Something is wrong with you.
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0: Man, we had a good time with this battle tonight.
1: Yes, we
0: this
1: did.
0: Three-way battle between Jeffrey Osborne, Peebo Bryson, and Freddie Jackson.
2: Yes.
0: I think people were really surprised with the hits that Freddie had, though.
2: I
1: Ten
2: think
1: number
2: so.
1: Ones.
0: Yeah, you kind of forgot about some of those
2: songs. That's true. That's true. Until you hear them again, you're like, oh, yeah, that was a jam.
1: Like,
2: that's
1: right. That was a jam, too.
0: Final score.
2: The final score, Freddie Jackson, 476. Peebo Bryson, 479. Jeffrey Osborne, 488.
0: The winner, Jeffrey Osborne. It must have been those LTD songs.
1: It was that love call.
0: That concentrate on you. That's your jam, huh?
1: Yes,
2: concentrate on you.
0: Man, we hope you enjoyed the Battle of the Old School. And if you got a suggestion for two artists or maybe three, and we haven't done a four-way battle yet.
2: No, we haven't. Slow down.
0: We've been thinking about it. We're out of here. Make sure you keep yourself in a place of Thanksgiving. You got so much to be thankful for. We're going to leave you with Frankie Beverly and Maze, of course. And I want to thank you. God bless you.
3: 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I know. Can I get a witness?

0: Yes.
1: I wanna thank you. Surprise.
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0: This is Commissioner Dr. Shirley Green from the City of Rochester. Coming this year, our HBCU College Tour. 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And then on Thursday, September 1st, an HBCU Experience Day. 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

0: go-getter. 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
1: Don't miss the third annual Baldwin Richardson Foods Frederick Douglass HBCU Football Classic. It's the Virginia State University Trojans challenging the Lincoln University of Pennsylvania Lions Saturday, October 3rd. The tailgate gets the party started 8 a.m. to 12 noon. Game time kicks off at 1 p.m. and the Chick-fil-A Battle of the Bands is directly following the game. And yes, they'll be battling drumline style on the field. It all goes down at the Rochester Community Sports Complex. So do remember, the third annual Baldwin Richardson Foods Frederick Douglass HBCU Football Classic, Virginia State University Trojans against the Lincoln University of Pennsylvania Lions, goes down Saturday, October 3rd. 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

0: Good morning. This is Pastor Terrence Yeomans, Senior Pastor of the Church of Love Faith Center, with your morning inspirations. True love and forgiveness. Tyler Perry is an American actor, director, screenwriter, and playwright. Tyler Perry's story of forgiveness is a profound testament of resilience and grace, despite enduring severe abuse from his father during his childhood. As an adult, Tyler Perry made the choice to forgive. He did not avoid the mistreatment that was inflicted upon him. He worked to free himself from the dungeon of unforgiveness and the weight of anger, shame, and resentment. In his adulthood, he encountered another layer of pain in their already fractured relationship. He discovered that the man who raised him was not his biological father. But still, Tyler Perry chose to have compassion over bitterness, breaking the cycle of hurt. He continued to support his father financially. A financial advisor once shared this quote. He said, "Be kind to those who can do nothing for you." Tyler Perry's journey reveals a powerful truth that true forgiveness is not about overlooking the past, but about reclaiming your peace and your future. His story reminds us that forgiveness is a gift we give ourselves and a pathway to healing and liberation. So today, make the decision. Decide to live in the truth, the true love of forgiveness. This is Pastor Terrence Yeomans, Senior Pastor of the Church of Love Faith Center. Thank you for joining us, family. 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

0: Rewind. We were debating. There's a new young artist. I forget her name. I think her name is like Trims or Timbs or something. She sounds like Nicki Minaj. A young girl that sounds exactly like Nicki Minaj. Okay. And she just did her first performance, like, I mean, not her first performance, but her first big performance in front of a large crowd. And she kind of walked off stage. I'm not sure because there wasn't really a lot of crowd interaction or whatever. She walked off stage and then she came back. And then she was like, listen, we're only going to get better and da-da-da-da-da. I'm 19 and I was telling Tariq, you know, that's what's wrong with, you know, a lot of the entertainment. And not even just with entertainment, but just with people in general. A lot of people jump into the fire without any development. Like that young lady, she has potential if she keeps working at it.
1: Yeah.
0: But she's not ready right now. And then when you say, I'm only 19, I'll be 20, I'm going to get better. I look at people like Beyonce, Michael Jackson, listen. Chris Brown.
1: They started from out the womb, you know, training. Yeah.
0: So that development is makes a big difference. Look at athletes, right? Like someone that goes to the NFL or NBA or Major League Baseball or hockey, soccer, they had development over the years. So once they made it to that level, they might not have been the best player in the league, but they can hold their own.
1: You know what I've realized as well? And I don't know if this is a generational thing, so maybe you guys can answer or whoever is listening. I have realized that there are some people that in sheer viewing you doing something, they're not a level of arrogance. Like, oh, I could do what you do.
0: Mm-hmm.
1: And not realizing the work that somebody could look at a Michael Jordan or a Kobe or this, like, man, I could do that if I try. And it's not until you get in the thing, you're like, oh my gosh, this is not what I thought because of all of the work, the back end, the practice, the sweat and tears. And I think not just a level of arrogance, maybe just a little bit of ignorance of not knowing what you're jumping into and not studying your craft before or even the business lane, and you just jump in head first. And so now you got to learn your lesson a different way, right? You know, and sometimes you have to learn your lessons out loud. Something that Oprah always says, she talks about, you know, if somebody makes their mistakes, you guys can make your mistakes in the comfort of your own circle and privacy of community. But she says, if I make one mistake, it's on CNN. It's on all of, because of the level of exposure. And so I think that, you know, to your point, you know, this young lady, yes, she's 19. Yes, she will grow. Is it an excuse? I would say no.
0: Right.
1: I think that if you still want to do something and be something, there should always in the back of your mind say, and maybe that's just me, how can I be excellent? You know, how can I, you know, instead of haphazardly feeling that success on a certain level is owed to you simply because, I got it down low. Just because you're gifted. But there are a lot of broke, gifted people. There are a lot of gifted people that are the best things in their community, hoops, you know, play. There are a lot of gifted people we can think of, but they have not crossed over into that level of success, right? And that's when it has to go from being gifted to being disciplined. It is your discipline which will allow you to get access into certain rooms, or if your gift invites you into certain rooms, discipline will keep you there, and discipline will allow you to expand on it.
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them. 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
4: I sure will. Good morning, everybody. You are listening to The Voice. Come on now, dig me. One and only Steve Harvey. Got what? Radio show. Man, what you doing with it? Trying to do the very, very best I can with it. I really am, you know. I get tired sometimes on my journey. I'm not going to kid you.

0: trying to make something out yourself is a task. If you want to attempt to do something, and understand going in that if the thing you're trying to do is to improve yourself, to better your position, to better your relationship, your family, anything, you're trying to be a better you, you're trying to make more money, you're trying to get it together, you're trying to change. If any of those things are in your hopes and dreams, know this right here. You are about to face some challenges, but you might as well go ahead anyway and face those challenges, because if you don't, you have a whole nother set of challenges to face. You know, it's an amazing thing, man, how people sit around and they watch other people strike out to become successful. They sit in the stands watching these people play out these games, and they criticize, they boo, they laugh at their efforts and everything. And they talk about the failures. He missed that game winning shot. Boy, he sucked. Man, he did this. He ain't worth that. I hear people who sit in stands, who criticize people who are out there on the playing field. Now, when you're on the playing field, you have a set of challenges in front of you. You're going to be open to criticism. You're going to be open to ridicule. You're going to be talked about when you don't know the people who are talking about you. Now, here's the upside to being the player on the field that's facing all the challenges, the criticisms, the laughing, the joke, the being talked about. He has something going for him. This person, boy, woman, child, girl, man, has an opportunity to win. They have an opportunity to win. And in the game of life, just cause you lose one of the games or you lose one of the matches, it don't mean you've lost. You don't get put out. You keep playing. And when you're playing, here's the upside. You have the opportunity to win. And but guess what? You're going to win some of the matches. You're going to win some of the points. You're going to make some of the dunks. You're going to hit some of them over the wall. You're going to hit some out the park. You're going to score some goals. You will if you're playing the game. Here's the problem with the people who don't face criticism, who nobody boos or cheers for, who sits in the stands and knows neither victory nor defeat. Those people, without realizing it, are facing a set of challenges also. And the challenges they facing is how I'm going to live with myself. What I'm going to do now. What direction am I going in? Where am I going to live? Wonder what job will hire me. Wonder if I can get paid for criticizing. Oh, woe is me. I can't find the purpose in my life. And man, I'm just waking up in a state of confusion. I don't know what to do. Now, let me ask you something. Which one of them set of challenges you'd rather be faced with? Because if I'm on the flow playing, if I'm on the field playing, if I'm out on the court playing, then guess what? I got a chance at winning. But guess what I'm doing every day while I'm playing? I'm strategizing. I'm waking up with a purpose. I'm waking up trying to come up with another angle. I'm in pursuit of a goal every single day versus the people in the stands who know neither victory nor defeat. Get in the game. Face the challenges. Better yourself. Better your wife. Better your children. Better your condition. Better your employment status. Better your job. Better your career. Take a shot. Come on, man. What you waiting on? Because the alternative is to watch other people play the game. You know what I just do sometimes? Sometimes I just... I get Forbes magazine or Money magazine, or sometimes I still grab a copy of the Robb Report. I just flip through it just to see. I used to get this book called Unique Homes. Unique Homes is a magazine that just has a lot of extravagant houses that's on sale across the country, across the world. I used to just flip through, man. Let me just see, man, what the people that's playing the game out there doing. Stop watching other people become successful when you could very easily be you if you make the decision. But when you make the decision to become successful, get ready for a series of challenges. I think it's more difficult not to accept the challenge. I think it's, for me, this is just for me, it may not be the case for you. For me, I think it's far more difficult to wake up and just see how life gonna go today. Cause man, it could just deal you any kind of hand today. You understand? I don't like, you know, spades. Let's talk a card game, for example. The game of spades, really, man, it ain't a whole lot you can do if you don't get no spades. Really? It's a little, couple of little strategies you got to do, but you can have all this ace, king, queen, diamond, all you want, but man, you ain't got no spades. They cutting them. You're in trouble. Be it whist, different game. You can create what's in your hand. You got dealt a hand, too. But you can create a hand. You can call a trump. You can make diamonds your spades. You can make hearts or clubs your spades. That's what I'm saying. That's what it is. You can do something with it. It's a different game, man. You can strategize. I would rather have a say-so in my life than to wake up every day and just see how it's going. I think it's more difficult to not accept the challenge to be something than it is to accept the challenge to be something. I think it's more difficult to sit around and not be nothing. I think it's harder to watch everybody's life going somewhere but mine. I think it would be very difficult for me to sit here and hear them talking about other people and never mention my name. It would be difficult for me to see everybody rise and getting promotions except me. That would be difficult for me. It may not be for you, but for me, it would be quite challenging. I would rather accept the challenge of making something out of my life than to sit there and criticize those and then watch and see how my life just may go. Okay? Just a thought today.
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0: AX. You can win as long as you keep your heads in the sky.
1: That's it.
0: Woo! This half hour of WDKX Bacon Club is being brought to you by Ballroom Richardson Foods, Frederick Douglass HBCU Classic. Didn't they play this during the montage for House Party 2?
1: They definitely remember. Yes.
0: Remember, because it was dude, they was in college.
1: Yeah,
0: and you know he had to do the work study.
1: Yeah,
0: and study and work.
1: Yep,
0: that's what that means, young people. Study,
1: study,
0: and
1: work.
0: Yeah, work, study.
1: Did you speaking of that, right? Just to go out while we're on HBCU schools. Did you see the new Different World?
0: No, I haven't seen it yet.
1: Yeah,
0: on Netflix.
1: On Netflix, a friend of mine said they've been watching it. I was going to try to catch it yesterday, but I got caught up. But I want to know our frontliner, 678-1039, 222-1039. What do you think of the new Different World series that's on Netflix? A friend of mine said that it's like the Fresh Prince news.
0: Oh, okay. All right. When I read for a while on Peacock, that was on for a minute.
1: Yeah.
0: This will be different because I don't know, man. It is that storyline, Dwayne Whitley, like the whole sort of thing. It's going to be revisited for us, but new for the audience. Oh, if they didn't watch the old shows that ran in syndication, it might be a different world might be a new thing for a new generation.
1: Well, I'm going to make it a point to sit down, get some time to sit down and watch it. Like I said, this weekend I was on the go and I planned on catching up on some series and I was one of them. But yeah, I got to catch up on that and see that.
0: Hey, well, listen, you only get one game. You only get one HBCU Classic. And that's this upcoming Saturday. Lincoln University taking on Virginia State University. 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Rochester Sports Complex. That's this upcoming Saturday. Doors open at noon. Kickoff is at 1. Wednesday is the College Expo. It'll be downtown.
1: That's in a couple days.
0: Yeah, right? Wednesday.
1: Yeah, hopefully
0: you're going.
1: Yeah.
0: But folks out there got their bus to go. So that's coming up on Wednesday. And of course, the game will be on Saturday. Tailgating starts before that. And then Battle of the Bands. Y'all know. Now, when it comes to HBCU, there's football and bands and football.
1: Yep, fifth quarter.
0: It's going to be halftime and fifth quarter. Get ready for Lincoln University's band taking on Virginia State University's band. If you've never been to one before, this is the third time we've done this in the Rochester area. It is great. It is a great experience and an atmosphere that you can hear and feel.
1: Right.
0: I think it's just not so much you can see the game. You can hear the game, but you can feel
1: exactly
0: the moments of being at HBCU Classic. So that's this upcoming Saturday, 103.9 WDKX. Proud to be a part of that going forward. Your weather, 57 degrees if you're leaving the house right now. 63 going to be the high today. And the only issue right now is an accident, 1,000 block of Glide Street in the city of Rochester. 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Been in a car accident, 888-8000. A win for your team.
1: Yes.
0: A win for my team?
1: Yes.
0: A win for the Bills?
1: I believe so.
0: Yeah, buddy.
1: I believe so.
0: Yeah, buddy.
1: Because I saw a bunch of Bills fans walking around as if they hit the lottery.
0: They did. Because they committed 5 turnovers and still won the game.
1: Yeah.
0: Couple fumbles, couple interceptions. You're supposed to lose that. But the Buffalo Bills might be on that run. Hey, 3-0. Who knows? Go to WDKX.com. We'll break that down coming up in sports. Section 5 high school sports as well. Monroe continuing what they do. Paul Gotham's got the latest on that coming up a little bit later on this morning as well. And a big celebration tonight for the Red Wings. A big celebration tonight. You want to be at, I almost said the wrong name of the park, ESL Ballpark. Mm-hmm. You want to be at ESL Ballpark. Tonight, they'll be celebrating the Rochester Red Wings International League Championship. That will begin at 6 o'clock. Come on out, and fans will be able to enjoy live music. They can get your drink on, get your eat on. You know, they got a whole bunch of different activities going on as they celebrate the Rochester Red Wings winning the International League Championship.
1: So the last time they've been in this position was 1997?
0: 1997, sir. I was into my second or third year at Brockport.
1: Oh, man.
0: That was a long time ago, man. Almost 30 years.
1: Did Rush Hour even come out yet? Friday was only 2 years old.
0: What was I doing tonight? I can't remember what it was like in nights.
1: Jay-Z was a new artist. Well, he had been out for a couple years.
0: We had him, though, at Brockport. I'll never forget that. The Blackstone Union brought him in years ago.
1: You were at Brockport.
0: Yeah. Oh, yeah. Absolutely.
1: In 1997.
0: And who knows? He might be halftime at the Super Bowl. That's the rumor right now. WDKX is the Wake Up Club. Coming up in about a moment to get that prank phone call from Nephew Tommy on WDKX.
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0: Attention, please. It's another day, another gift from God. What a blessing it is to be in the land of the living. It is but by the grace of God that we are here, able to rise again and begin a day filled with purpose. That is a great gift from God. Do not overlook this moment, man, because everybody wasn't given today. There are some people that didn't wake up this morning. There are some people that was here yesterday that ain't here today. And as much as you might miss them, you don't want to join in. So you got to be grateful. God is good, man. Shirley Strawberry calling for real Mississippi Monica. Junior, the comeback kid and the legend that is nephew Tommy. Junior, them Texans, come on. They ain't won a game. Going to the Super Bowl.
1: I got a bigger problem than that, Unc.
0: Hell yeah, you do.
1: Do you know what your name mean, Unc?
0: What you mean?
1: Like, your name. Like, what does it mean? Like, does it mean
0: well,
1: strong?
0: You started just with saying you got a bigger problem than that. Well, what is your problem? Because it can't
1: I found out what my name mean. I don't like it. They've been, I've been, my whole life
0: okay,
1: been going
0: see,
1: through my name.
0: There. Okay, so what name you talking about? Kier?
1: Yeah.
0: So what does Kier mean?
1: Little dark haired one.
2: What?
0: Oh, yeah, that's a problem. Well, they got the little right. Well, hold on, Junior. But it wasn't
1: up
0: things to come. No, Junior, it does mean little dark-haired one. So now let's just, hey, man, it ain't nothing wrong with your name.
1: It is.
0: It's been very telling. First of all, little, you've never been tall. You're not a tall person.
1: Okay.
0: So you're all right. And then little dog haired one.
1: Don't say it like that, huh?
0: Yeah, you have very little dog hair left.
1: So I can't be like a hero, like you know, like my name be like Hero, you know, like Harold, like Hero, or something.
0: Well, you
1: like
0: know,
1: that.
0: Man, your name could be man, but you just gonna have to. First of all, man, you could take advantage of this little dog haired one. Kier is a good name.
1: Love
0: Why don't you make that a superhero?
1: Mm-hmm.
0: Yeah. So, see, you can make that a superhero. Little Kier could be a superhero.
2: Little Kier.
1: What is his power going to be? What is the power going to be for?
0: You fly around and talk to other men that's losing their hair.
1: I'm done.
2: Fly around.
0: That's a lot of people. And every time he fly, a little more hair come out. You know, like all your videos, Junior, could be you flying like Superman, and you just see little strands just flying out your hair because you flying so fast. And then every time you land in front of somebody, yeah,
3: it's dark.
0: Your hairline is further back.
1: Never mind.
2: Really, Steve?
0: No, man, it's a good thing with that, man. That's a little dark haired one. That's what Kier means. That's a beautiful thing, man. And you could be a superhero. You ain't got to fly. Just drive around to barbershops and encourage people to get it cut off.
1: Like Batman.
2: Batmobile. Junior, you walked right into that one, though.
0: This is a job for Hair Man. And then you come in and go, cut it off, brother, and then fly out.
1: I thought he would talk me through it. He didn't.
2: No. Coming up in 32 minutes after, we'll hear from the nephew as he runs that prank back right after this.
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1: Right now, it is time for the nephew with today's prank phone call. Nephew Tommy, what you got for us?
2: It is time we talk to these parents about these kids, especially the younger kids. They got too much weight on. Let's just be honest. They too fat. The kid's too fat. All right.
1: Oh my,
2: we got to say it. Somebody got to say it. So let's make this call and let this lady know your son is too fat. Your son. What is why?
1: Wow.
3: You think it might hurt his feelings, Tommy? You don't think the boy feels
2: like
3: that?
2: Listen, y'all, let me ask you something. If I'm going to do a prank call and the lady got a fat baby, what else I'm supposed to talk about? That's right there, ain't it? Why would I not say your son is too fat? Why would I not say that? Ain't no nice prank phone calls. I'm sorry, I don't have none. Okay, I don't have a nice prank call for you. I don't have that. Your son is too fat.
1: But I worry
2: and
1: about
2: talk
1: you,
2: about
1: though.
2: Yeah. Well, keep worrying. Your son too fat. Let's go, Kendra.
4: Hello?
5: Hello, I'm trying to reach Kathy, please.
4: This is her.
5: Hi, Kathy. This is Kirby. I'm actually the owner at the daycare, Mines Daycare, where your son comes.
4: Okay.
5: All right. I'm sure you are familiar with my wife, Benita.
4: Yes, sir.
5: All right. How you doing today?
4: I'm good.
5: Oh, how's our little Devon? How's he doing?
4: He's good. He's laying down taking a nap.
5: Okay. You guys been coming here, I guess, about a year now, right?
4: Yeah, since he was one.
5: Okay. Listen, I wanted to give you a call. I'm looking at some information. How is Devon doing at home? Is he eating properly at home?
4: When you say eating, what do you mean?
5: I mean, is he getting meals every time he's supposed to get them while he's at home?
4: Yeah. He's doing pretty good.
5: Okay, now there's no situation where you guys may be a shortage of food or anything like that, are you?
4: Wait a minute. Shortage of food? No, sir. My husband works real good. We don't have a problem with a shortage of food. Is there a problem with him?
5: Well, you know, we're looking at the records, and Lil Devon is two.
4: Yes, sir.
5: Have you looked at the comparison of two-year-olds, the majority of two-year-olds, in comparison to, I guess I should say, size, in comparison to Devon's size?
4: You mean like in body weight, body size? Yeah, I mean, he's a little tall, you know. He wasn't a small child when he was born. He was 10 pounds, but no, he's on the scale of right where he should be. He's just a little, you know, taller because his daddy is tall. But he's doing
5: okay. So you don't think he's anywhere in the ballpark of obesity?
4: At two, you mean fat?
5: I mean, I didn't want to be blunt, but Miss Kathy, you're. I mean, your son's.
4: Let me just say, on a Sunday, I'm relaxing, and we talking about. You think my son is a little overweight or what? He's what's the problem?
5: I think he's fat. You know, and the problem I'm having here is
4: fat.
5: I'm noticing the records of everything as
4: well. Wait. We need to back up

0: do you think he's fat? I've never spoken to you. Mr. Kirby, is that what you said?
1: My name is Kirby.
0: Okay, so every morning that I drop him off for a year and I give my daycare money, Miss Benita has never said anything about his eating habits. So you're telling me that you think my son is fat? Do you deal with him on a daily basis?
1: I don't deal with him on a daily basis. What I'm looking at is records that are showing me that he's eating way more than the rest of anybody at the daycare. And not only that, he's drinking probably a gallon of milk a day.
0: A gallon of milk. Y'all only get snacks 2 times a day, and he's there only for breakfast and lunch. And how in the hell is he drinking a gallon of milk? And if he is drinking a gallon of milk, do you need me to get a gallon?
1: I'm blown away by this, ma'am, but all I know is this.
0: No, I'm blown away by this because you calling me on a Sunday calling my child fat. That's the problem. And your wife has never said a thing. Never has she said one thing to me in a year when she collected my daycare money. She ain't said my son is eating y'all at a house and home.
1: Okay, well, you know, my wife's a different person and she tries to be cordial with everyone.
0: Well, she's the one who deals with me, Mr. Kirby. I've never met you. Never met you. Especially on a Sunday.
1: Well, the reason why I'm calling you on a Sunday, ma'am, is that I know tomorrow you're going to be trying to drop your son off.
0: I am going to drop him off.
1: That's kind of the reason why I'm calling you. Now, here's what we can do. There's two alternatives here. Either you can keep him at home.
0: No, I'm not keeping him at home. My husband works and I work. I'm dropping my son off at 6:30 like I do every morning.
1: Okay, ma'am, listen. If we can't get him at the regular weight,
0: you might
1: want to
0: get Ms. Benita on this phone because obviously you ain't the one that need to be talking to me. Because if you're not there every day and I deal with your wife.
1: Ma'am, I'm telling you that your son is too big to be.
0: His is coming every morning if that's the case. And if he's eating at a house and home, I'll send him some extra. But what I pay my money for is what you're going to feed him for. 2 full meals and 2 snacks. And if he need extra, I'll put some in his bag.
1: But he's drinking a gallon of milk a day.
0: I don't care. There's no way possible that he can drink a gallon of milk a day.
1: Here's the deal. I don't want you to have to stop bringing your son in.
0: Here's
1: my second alternative. I will put him on a diet, okay? I'll give him an apple in the day.
0: You ain't no doctor. Are you from the health food program?
1: Ma'am, I will give him an apple and a glass of water in the morning, and I'll give him an apple and a glass of water in the evening, and then you guys can feed him when he gets home.
0: You must be certified in the food program, especially if you sitting up here telling me my son is going on a diet, and he's not drinking no water and no apple. He needs a full snack. If the other kids is having an apple and water, then that's what you better be serving him. But if that ain't the case, then hell no, he better get the full snack. So if that's graham crackers and apple juice, well, that's what my son better be getting. And if he want extra, he better get it.
1: Ma'am, listen, all I'm trying to tell you is your son drank too much. He drinks too much milk on a daily basis.
0: Whoa. You need to back the up. I know you did not cuss at me.
1: I did not cuss at you.
0: No.
1: I caught myself.
0: You got ready to cuss at me. Let me tell you one thing. You ain't got to worry about it. We don't have nothing else to talk about. My husband, me, your wife, and everybody that works at that daycare better be there in the morning because at 6:30, we going to be there. And my son, he's coming all week, and he going to eat all week. If he want 2 gallons of milk, he gonna drink it. If he want 2 plates of food, he gonna get it. Cause I tell you what, we pay good money to come to that daycare. So,
1: let me explain something. If you gonna bring your child up there, then I'm gonna have to put him on some Slim Fast. Now, I will put your child on Slim Fast. I was trying not to
0: give
1: go to this perspective, but I will.
0: Fast. Give him some Slim Fast, and you gonna get a Slim Fast whooping. I'm gonna whoop your and whoever gave it to him. Whoever gave it to him, they gonna get a Slim Fast whooping. All them little kids better have some Slim Fast. If he getting some, he better eat whatever they eating. If they eating steak, he better have some too.
1: If we had steak, he'd probably eat the whole cow.
0: Well,
1: he
0: I don't care. I'll pay for it, but he better not get no Slim Fast. I will shut it the down about my child.
1: Okay, I got something else you need to know about your son.
0: What the else do I need to know besides you think my son is overweight? What the else can you tell me today?
1: I need to tell you that this is Nephew Tommy from the Steve Harvey Morning Show. Your girlfriend Lucretia got me to prank phone call you.
0: What the did you just say? What the did you just say?
1: This is Nephew Tommy from the Steve Harvey Morning Show. Your girlfriend Lucretia got me to prank phone call you.
0: I'm gonna beat that to death. She know I don't play about my son at all. That's my only son. I don't play about him. I'm going to be there. Is she there?
1: No, she's not here.
0: It's on after this. It's on.
1: It's on.
0: It is on.
1: Hey, I got one more thing I got to ask you, baby. What is? What is the baddest, and I mean the baddest, radio show in the land?
0: The Steve Harvey Morning Show. It's on. I'm whooping It's on. I hope you can hear me. Wherever you at laughing, it's on.
2: That is. Y'all going to do something about these kids. Yes.
3: Play to believe you.
2: Obese. We're going to talk about it. Yes. I'm done, Shirley.
3: Yes, you are. Yes, you. In more ways than one. All right. Thank you.
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5: Mainly cloudy skies for your Monday, still on the cool side today with high temperatures only in the mid-60s. Cloudy skies for tonight, cooling down to the low 50s in the overnight period. And then for your Tuesday, mix of sun and clouds, a little bit better with high temperatures in the upper 60s. 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I'm Chief Meteorologist Richard McCullough on 103.9 WDKX. 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

0: Big ups to the very first Rock the Set winner, Stephanie Flores. 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
3: Coming up at the top of the hour in entertainment news, an angry dad refuses to bail out his daughter after she runs from the police. We'll talk about that. A couple was struck by lightning while holding hands in the rain. Uh-oh. Mm.
4: I done told you.
3: We know it wasn't Tommy and his wife. We do know that. And a Powerball winner of $167 million can't stay out of jail.
4: I believe that. That's
3: all coming up at the top of the hour, but right now, it is time to ask the CLO, our Chief Love Officer, Steve Harvey. This is from Jock in Augusta. Jock writes, before I got married, I cheated on my wife, and then she cheated on me and bragged about it to her friends. She thinks she won, but to me, it makes her reputation questionable in our friend group. Why does she think it's cute to brag about it?
5: See, bro, you can't do it your way and then not allow a person to do it their way. Mm. You cheated on her. Mm-hmm. She cheated on you and chose to brag about it.
3: Mm-hmm.
5: Now, would it have been okay with you if she'd have cheated on you the same way you cheated on her and then just barely mentioned it? Would you feel better about it? Well, what didn't happen is then they got drug into y'all friend group. Y'all post everything. When y'all gonna learn?
3: Yeah.
6: She wanted him to know.
5: Oh, believe me, you gonna hurt me watching. And let me tell you something, dog. They can hurt you way more than you can.
3: Mm-hmm. Yeah.
5: Ooh, yeah. They be funky with it. They.
3: Yeah.
5: Ooh, Lord. Oh, hear what you don't want a woman to say. Oh, this is what we doing.
7: This is what we doing.
3: Yes. Yeah.
2: Yep.
5: Okay.
3: Got a best friend.
5: So,
3: okay.
5: Bro, I don't know what to tell you, man. Hanging that dog.
3: Mm-hmm. Okay, moving on.
2: That's
3: to CLO.
2: It.
3: Yeah, moving on.
5: Ain't no fun when the rabbit got the gun.
3: All right, this is Ty in Philly. Ty writes, I've been talking and texting with a male friend after my husband asked me to stop communicating with this friend. I'm a grown woman and I feel like I should be able to talk to whoever I want to talk to, and so can he. Why doesn't my husband trust me?
5: Because he don't trust you or him.
3: Yeah.
6: Mm-hmm. You better stop, though. He done told you to stop.
5: What? Then he done asked you not to communicate with him.
3: Yeah.
5: Now, you know, suppose he had a fine female friend he was communicating with.
2: Right.
5: And told you she going to do like he want to do. How would you feel about that?
3: Mm-hmm.
5: And once again, we keep talking about these male and female friends of the same sex. First of all, lady, he don't really want to be your friend. He wants something else. And your husband know that. Because he wanted something else, too. That's how y'all ended up married.
3: Mm-hmm.
5: So you're going to keep on. You're going to let this little friendship mess up your marriage.
3: Yeah. Well, she thinks her husband doesn't trust her. But it's more than that.
5: Yeah. That's part of it, too.
3: Mm-hmm.
5: But you're going to mess around. He don't trust you or him.
3: Mm-hmm. Yeah, this is crazy. All right, moving on to Mike in Encino. Mike writes, when my married friends vent about marriage, it makes me think that I'm doing the right thing staying single. I'm 53 and I love being alone, doing things on my own schedule. To me, a wife is a financial dependent. So how could that add to my happiness? Wow.
5: Oh, yeah. Well, bro, just look, man. Just go on and stay single. What's what you write us for?
3: Right.
5: You know, you don't want to be married and just go on and be single, man. Bro, that's your decision.
3: Well, maybe you can change his mind.
5: I ain't trying to. He don't want his mind changed. You want to tell us why he's single?
3: Yeah, but he says to him, a wife is a financial dependent.
5: Well, I got news for you. It's more than
3: true.
5: That.
3: Yeah, that's true, and more. So he's trying to figure out, if that's the case, how could that add to his happiness?
5: Bruh, just go on and do you. Just go. Why you bothering us?
3: Because you guys are married. Maybe you have some advice that can change his mind.
6: You don't want nobody, though.
5: No, you can say what you want. You don't want the responsibility of being married. You don't want the weight that come with it. You don't want, you saying she financially pending. You can call it what you want to call it. You don't, you're talking about the drawbacks of it. She's financially dependent. You don't have a helpmate. You don't have a teammate. You don't have a partner. You ain't got nobody walking with you on the journey. Just, bro, it's so much you missing. And if you don't see that, just go on, stay single.
6: He's not ready to love. That's all it is.
3: No. You got that in, didn't you? Yeah. Right.
5: And we got a show for you. And the moment you get ready to love, we're gonna send you on over here to Tommy.
3: All right, last one, CLO. Last one. This is from Kiki in Fort Myers. Kiki writes, I opened a small bakery and I didn't tell my close friends because I didn't want their negative comments to kill my vibe. When I had my grand opening, they chose to skip it. And she wants to know, Kiki wants to know, did she handle it wrong by not telling them sooner? And should she apologize to them? What?
5: Apologize for what?
3: Those haters.
5: You opened the bakery, all of them decided we ain't going.
3: Yeah.
5: Is your bakery still open? Is your bakery still open?
3: Mm-hmm. It is.
5: Your friends will support you no matter what. They would be a little bit understanding.
3: Right.
5: You didn't want their negative comments, so you went on and opened your bakery.
3: Mm-hmm. Because if she had told them, I mean, just an example of what people say when you tell them before it's happened, you know, and or they don't believe you.
5: Ooh, I can't tell you how many times I have had to learn. Steve Harvey.
6: Keep it to yourself.
5: Move in silence.
3: Yes.
5: Shut your doggone mouth, man.
3: And that's all she was doing. That's all she was doing. What you
5: and
3: mean,
5: she didn't
3: a
5: want the hate.
3: Yeah, a bakery.
5: Yeah.
1: Do they still crushing have her dreams.
3: Yeah.
1: Yeah.
3: What you hot? You gonna cook? Well, you know, I mean, it's gonna be some. See, well, that's what they would ask me.
5: I got ready to say that. All these is questions Shirley didn't have. Shirley got real personal like that. You gonna open a bakery? Do you cook? Wait a minute.
3: Never mind. Not about me.
5: See, if
6: Shirley opened one, you know.
5: Shirley really can't come to us and tell that she opened
1: one. No. Yeah, this panel on this show, we're gonna be like, say what now, Precious?
5: You know what?
3: Yeah, I'll keep that to myself.
7: Don't miss nothing.
3: And just invite you guys to the grand opening.
5: You mean you selling bacon pans? You cannot be talking about you selling what go in the pan.
3: No, I'm making cakes and stuff. Yes. Yeah, so she wants to know, should she apologize to these guys? Because she told them, you know, later rather than sooner.
5: Well, look, it won't hurt. You could apologize, you know.
3: Well, what would she say, though?
5: Well, just lie.
3: And say,
5: hey, guys, listen. Oh, you want the truth?
3: Yeah.
5: Well, you want to hear the truth? Hey, look, okay, here's the truth. Hey, y'all, all y'all haters, and I knew y'all was going to hate on me opening the bakery, so I didn't want to hear it. That's why I ain't tell nobody.
3: Okay,
5: how good you think that's going to
6: come get some cupcakes.
5: That's the truth.
6: Shut up.
3: All right. Thank you, CLO. Coming up at the top of the hour, we will have some entertainment news for you right after this.
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11: 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Meanwhile, the Buffalo Bills are still on a quest to win a championship. They're taking one step closer on Sunday's win in Buffalo against the Los Angeles Chargers. 24-16, Josh Allen had two rushing touchdowns. The Bills had five turnovers and still won the game. For more on Section 5 high school football from over the weekend, here's Picking Splinters' Paul Gotham.
12: Bootie Cunningham completed 15-16 passes for 315 yards and four touchdowns to Lee Monroe, tied for number one in the state Class B, past Honeyoy Falls Lima on Friday. Cunningham, with 6,394 career passing yards, moved within 4 yards of Section 5's all-time record. Brian Walker caught 8 passes for 171 yards and 3 touchdowns. Terrence Barner scored twice in the win. And Robert Campbell also found pay dirt for the Red Jackets. Monroe is 4-0 on the season. In other high school football action, James Mobley Jr. rushed for 165 yards and 2 touchdowns. East World of Inquiry top Edison Soto Padilla. Ty A. Brown completed 9 of 15 passes for 115 yards and 3 touchdowns in the win. Gavin White caught 3 passes, 2 for touchdowns, as UPrep beat Hutch Tech of Buffalo 41-12. Eric Torres III completed 12 of 17 passes for 227 yards in the win. Justin Medina scored a pair of touchdowns. Brighton defeated Webster Thomas 26-2. Brendan Mangone threw for 309 yards and 5 touchdowns, and Rush Henrietta's 35-7 win over Fairport. Robert Carter caught 6 passes for 150 yards and 2 scores in the win. Jane Jaker rushed for 115 yards and a pair of scores in Churchville Chilai's 35-14 win over Gates. And Hilton head coach Rich Lapani tied the Section 5 all-time wins mark with his 280th victory as the Cadets beat Irondequoit. Get your complete coverage at PickinSplinters.com. 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
4: Mainly cloudy skies for your Monday, still on the cool side today with high temperatures only in the mid-60s. Cloudy skies for tonight, cooling down to the low 50s in the overnight period. And then for your Tuesday, mix of sun and clouds, a little bit better with high temperatures in the upper 60s. 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I'm Chief Meteorologist Richard McCullough on 103.9 WDKX. 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
1: In a dramatic body cam video that has gone viral, a furious father refused to bail out his 19-year-old daughter after she was arrested for fleeing from police in Florida. The young woman was observed driving her white Ford Mustang past multiple vehicles over a double yellow line in a marked, designated no passing zone. When a uniformed officer gave explicit hand signals and commands to pull over, she allegedly hit the accelerator instead of braking, speeding past the officer. After she was finally pulled over and placed in handcuffs, she tried to call her dad to intervene, hoping he would intimidate the arresting officer or blindly defend her. Her father completely backed the police officer's actions, and he heavily criticized her arrogance and her dangerous decision to run from the police. He made it clear that she will remain in custody and face her felony charges. Do you agree? Here's the question. Whoa. Do you agree with the father's action?
2: He's teaching her a lesson.
3: Yes, he is.
2: What are you doing?
1: Whew. This is a hard one right here.
2: Oh, yeah. You're going to sit in there for me. That's what's going to happen.
1: That's scary. 19. Yeah. 19 years old.
4: This is his decision to do this is probably coming from a history of decisions she has made. And he fed up. This ain't like
2: this
4: the
2: ain't
4: first
2: thing.
1: Okay.
2: Yeah.
4: First
2: time.
4: So he got a history with her. He done told her over and over, you can't do what you want to do. And now he just going to say, okay, now, since you've made another decision to do what you want to do, I'm going to let you live with the consequences for a while.
1: Yeah.
4: So I can understand that. Mm-hmm. Plus, girl jail different than dude jail. It just is.
1: Oh,
5: it's still jail, though.
1: Yeah, but
4: jail,
1: it's
4: jail.
1: Jail. Jail. Yeah.
5: It's still jail, Steve.
4: It's still jail. It's shocking, but it is not men's jail. Mm-hmm. Let's be clear about that.
5: But she in there with grown women. Ooh, okay.
4: Well, you know, that's what you, it was time to learn. But ain't nobody come on in here, drop the soap, see what happened. That ain't what's happening. So.
5: Okay.
1: But what she did was crazy, though. And when is she going to learn?
4: And I just think that the dad has... Yeah, I think the dad has gotten fed up with her making decisions. This ain't the first one. And he said, okay, go on, take it
5: I agree with that.
1: Yeah.
4: So I'm okay with what the dad doing.
1: Yeah. Okay. You know? All right.
4: My father did it to me. So I had to stay down there for the whole weekend. So, yeah, I ain't coming down because I done told you.
1: Mm. Oh.
4: Oh, he got one divided.
2: I would be scared to get out and face my daddy. I would be scared of that.
1: Yeah, that's punishment number two. You're right.

0: No,
1: and
0: she
1: got a white shield. She could have been killed. Anything.
0: She could have killed somebody.
2: She could have killed somebody running
0: from the police.
1: Mm-hmm. That's what I'm saying.
2: Yeah, that was a bad decision on her part.
0: Very few women go to jail and die in jail that weekend. That's very rare. I'm not saying it's easy or not, but I understand his decision, and I commend him for doing it.
2: Okay.
0: Because obviously this ain't the first time, and he done got fed up with it. So, boom, here you go. Okay. Maybe this time you'll get it. You can't do like you want to.
2: Yeah, she's going to remain in custody and face her charges, face her felony charges, period.
3: She's going to face that metal toilet in there. All them the same, male and female jail. That toilet the same.
0: Ain't no dough. Ain't no dough in jail. Ain't no dough on the toilet.
2: Dough, man. Okay.
0: That's the most shocking thing about jail.
2: There's no door. You just got to. Oh.
3: Can I get you to stand right there for
0: we
3: me?
0: We see you.
4: Yeah.
2: Wow.
4: Don't cover me, dog.
0: And prison is even worse because your toilet is in your cell.
2: Oh.
3: What is that? What is that? What is
0: that? Bro, do you know the understanding that the men in this cell have to come to?
2: Wow.
0: Because it's a natural and everybody has to go. So everybody comes to agreement of how it's going to be handled and done.
2: Mm-hmm.
1: This is disgusting.
2: Yeah, this is
3: what
2: really
3: tier is that? What tier
0: ain't
3: is that?
0: Ain't no really vent is? In the cell. Ain't no vent.
2: Okay.
0: Now, you know how you hit that button next to the light switch?
2: Yeah.
0: That make the vent come on? They don't have that in jail.
4: No.
2: Okay, I can't do it. They got to give me some Fabulosa.
3: Somebody got to send me some Fabulosa. I can't do it.
2: We're moving on. A Florida couple was struck by lightning, Tommy, while walking hand in hand in the rain earlier this month. A bolt of lightning struck their umbrella and traveled down to both of them. The wife stopped breathing and turned blue while the husband was alert in intense pain and unable to move his arms or his legs. A group of runners rushed over to aid them by administering CPR and waiting for the ambulance to arrive. After weeks of recovery, the couple reunited with the runners and publicly thanked them. So this story ended up well. It ended up good. It didn't start off nicely, but it ended
3: I have told y'all time and time again. What have I told y'all? When it's lightning.
1: You're afraid of lightning.
2: Yeah. Get in the house.
3: Get somewhere and sit down. Sit down. Why is y'all out there holding hands in the rain? What is this romantic moment y'all trying to make? What is that
2: they're
3: about?
2: In love.
3: Okay.
1: And why well,
3: love
1: is
3: and
1: he trickle, singing?
3: Love and trickle down.
4: I don't know why he's doing that.
2: Orange Juice Jones.
1: Juice Jones walking in the rain.
2: Walking in the rain.
1: Tell me, why is Steve singing
2: that? Because he's crazy.
0: Will be the same.
3: And they're not going to be the same.
0: One more time now. I saw you
1: and him
0: walking in the rain.
2: Finally.
0: Yeah. Here go the key to the whole story.
2: Uh-huh.
0: We were holding hands and I never be the same.
3: What? Never gonna
1: ending
3: be the same.
1: It like that.
2: Coming just, up in 20 minutes.
0: Electricity.
2: How do you stop people from assuming you're going to pay the bill? We'll talk about it right after this.
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AIX 713 is your time. 28th day of September 2026. It's a Monday morning, a little dreary outside, cloudy, a little rain. It's all right, 58 degrees right now, 63. Gonna be the high. That's all you get on this Monday. That's all you're getting. That's all you're getting. Full forecast from meteorologist Richard McCullough coming up in a matter of moments. 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The tailgating will start before that, because that's how tailgating gets done, and then we'll have the football game kick off at 1 o'clock, Battle of the Bands, halftime. Fifth quarter. 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
1: Yes.
0: And so this upcoming Saturday. Speaking of college, we'll talk a little bit about FAFSA, which is open for juniors and seniors. When it comes to, well, mostly seniors, kids who want to go off to college, that's the financial aid documents. Usually they wait till October 1st. They open now.
1: Yeah.
0: They open now. So you want to look at that. We'll talk about that with Mama Mac coming up at 10 o'clock. Any other money issues you might have, text or call 678-1039. Trap Boy brought to you by Parisi and Bellavia. Minute car accident, 888-8000. 600 block of Webster Road out in Webster is dealing with a motor vehicle accident. Be careful there. 1600 block Penfield Road. Yes, you guessed it. In Penfield, near that Tops. Nobody injured, but be careful if you're heading in that direction. A little slow go, French Road, Monroe Avenue out in Pittsburgh. 590 southbound, also a little slow go as well. Trap Bar being brought to you by Parisi and Bellavia. Minute car accident, 888-8000. Fresh off the weekend site, man. We getting ready to say goodbye to September and hello to October.
1: Yes, October is coming, and you know what that means. That means Halloween is coming.
0: That's right. And the Upstate Fest on Halloween.
1: Yes, and I was on social media, Tariq, and I saw this the seat covers. And pretty much the seat covers are like, you put them over the headrest of the seat.
0: Yeah.
1: And there's a remote control. So you have a skeleton, like, what's that? What's the movie with the face? The skeleton face.
0: Oh, you mean Scream?
1: Scream.
0: Scream.
1: Okay. Scream, evil clown, and like a goblin, right? And you put it on the headrest, and when people walk by, you could just, like, hit the button and turn around and look at it. I said, man, I need to get one of those, man.
0: Hey, I've actually seen people do that because they put like the mask on a passenger seat.
1: Yep.
0: And then so you're looking over because you know how it is. Everybody's doing this right now. They don't want to admit it. When you stop at a red light, you look over.
1: I definitely look over.
0: Everybody does it. And so when you look over, you see that face. Oh, snap.
1: You ever got to a red light, looked over, and you and another car locked eyes?
0: Yeah, awkward.
1: You know what I do? I just look like, hey.
0: You're right. All right. Yeah, let's just keep looking forward. How about that? You know, not supposed to look to the right light, yeah. But human nature does that.
1: Right.
0: So you're telling me that they have these things now that will turn the head?
1: Yes. So in the commercial, they got people walking like the Amazon delivery guys walking with the package. And yeah. As he's walking away, you know, back to his truck, he's looking at the car. And as he's looking at the car, they hit the remote and the skeleton looks at him. He goes, ah, and he like flips over. I was like, yo, I would love to do that.
0: Want to know why? Because everybody wants them little viral moments.
1: I would love to. I would just like to get the satisfaction of just watching people getting being shook.
0: But that's
1: you don't look at my car.
0: But you know what? You know what's funny? You go down that rabbit hole, you start watching all them videos. Next thing you know, you done spend a whole hour watching people getting scared. That's how quickly that fun can get out of hand.
1: I went down the Tubi rabbit hole this weekend, Tariq.
0: Oh, no.
1: Yeah.
0: Oh, no. Yeah. Got you?
1: I don't know what it is. I know the acting is bad, but I love good stories.
0: Wait a minute. I'm sorry.
1: The acting is terrible, but the stories are good.
0: But you like the story.
1: I like the stories.
0: Okay. Have you ever not liked the story and not liked the acting?
1: Yeah, of course. I just cut it off.
0: Okay.
1: Yeah.
0: But that's interesting because they're not long. Those like Tubi shows and movies, they're not long. So you can bail on them really quick if you're like, this is really hokey.
1: Yeah.
0: Or this is corny or this is not even realistic.
1: The effects are terrible. Yeah. But I'm like, damn, but the story is good.
0: But there's a lot of people that enjoy the terribleness of it.
1: And I'm one of them.
0: That's, hey, listen, if you like it, I love it. It's all good. WDKX, The Wake Up Club. Good morning.
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5: Mainly cloudy skies for your Monday, still on the cool side today with high temperatures only in the mid-60s. Cloudy skies for tonight, cooling down to the low 50s in the overnight period. And then for your Tuesday, mix of sun and clouds, a little bit better with high temperatures in the upper 60s. 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I'm Chief Meteorologist Richard McCullough on 103.9 WDKX. 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
9: 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The National Restaurant Association has reported that eating out has become more expensive than ever. With costs growing higher, treating others to a meal on a regular basis could become more of a burden now, especially if you have family members, friends, or co-workers that expect you to treat them to a meal just because you make more money than they do. That sounds familiar. A national etiquette expert has noted that generosity should never be assumed or treated as an obligation, and higher income does not mean you have to pay the bill. The expert said it's fine to manage your family and friends' expectations before you get to the restaurant. So here's a question for the guys, because you all always pay when we go out.
10: And we're going to let you start doing that soon. Go ahead. Finish.
9: Is it always assumed that you're treating? That's question number one. Is it always assumed that you're treating because you guys are guys and you make more, maybe? Steve?
10: Yeah.
11: Uh-huh. Yeah. Mm-hmm. Yeah. Because I assume it every time we go together.
12: Every time I eat with our guys.
9: I'm like, why is this even,
10: And everybody in my life assumes that.
11: Yeah. It's an accurate assumption.
9: Yeah. You make
10: I go to dinner with my kids a lot. Uh-huh. A lot. Mm-hmm. One time. Mm-hmm. Man, I couldn't believe my kids picked up the tab. Mm-hmm. I couldn't believe it.
11: That was nice.
9: And that's probably why they did it. Because you always pick the tab up. Yeah. Yeah.
13: My kids have picked it up and handed it to me. They didn't do that.
9: Yeah.
11: They didn't want you to have to reach so far.
9: Just reach in your wallet.
10: I remember what happened. Lori organized it. Uh-huh. They all took me out. My twins were there. Winton was there. My son Stevie was there. Almost all of them was there. And Lori organized this whole thing, private room, everything. And then they didn't send Lori her money.
11: Ooh.
10: And that's the one you don't want to owe money to. Because Lori is equivalent to the IRS.
13: When you go in that private room, you need to know what's happening.
9: Are you comfortable with telling people beforehand that you're not treating?

0: Oh no, I don't tell them nothing. I do the same thing they do.
1: What?
0: When the bill comes, you get to walk away from the table. I walk away from the table. We all off the table. Ain't nobody here.
1: So
0: you get on the phone, I get on the phone.
2: Junior, you don't take nobody out to 2 for $2 for $30 at Chili's?
0: Oh, yeah. But I ain't paying that bill. See, when you go out with me, you need to have your 15. You ain't got your 15? I got my 15. You ain't got yours? Okay, cool.
1: Junior, now you know that's not true. Whenever you take us out, you always pay. You're very generous.
0: I know, for sure. But with my partners, when they come out with me, they think I work for Uncle Steve. They think I got Uncle Steve money. No, I don't. Yeah. We got this money right here. You need to have your hand.
1: Everybody thinks that about us.
0: Everybody thinks we got Uncle Steve money.
3: I work over there with Steve.
1: Right. All right, guys. Yep. Thank you. Coming up at 34 minutes after, it is Sister Odell in the building right after this.
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0: Time, 28th day of September, 2026. Thank you for tuning in this morning here on The Wake Up Club. Tariq Spence with DJ Sight, getting you ready about 30 minutes away from the Don't Be Late at 8 mix. Between now and then, going to get Nephew Tommy's prank phone call in.
1: Yep.
0: And we're going to tell you this story in a minute. But right now, this half hour of the show being brought to you by the HBCU Classic. Frederick Douglass, sponsored in part by Baldwin Riches and Foods. This upcoming Saturday, would you like a family four-pack, a friends four-pack, a you and three friends pack of tickets? How about that?
1: Go there and enjoy the game.
0: Third call through at 222-1039. We'll hook you up for Saturday, October 3rd, HBCU Classic. Lincoln University taking on Virginia State University. It's the football teams. It's the bands. 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Third call through, 222-1039. We'll hook you up with a pair of tickets.
1: Now, Tariq, there's a story I found over the weekend. This happened in Atlanta. I guess the company that handles their public transportation, an employee was mistakenly paid $620,000 in overtime back in April.

0: They didn't earn that money, but it was an error that happened, and the error went unnoticed until July. So from April to July, that money was just floating around, and the employee has not returned the money. Since then, the company has filed a civil lawsuit to recover the funds. Now, the person who made the critical error and the employee that received the money no longer works for the company.
1: Okay. All right. So the person who caused the error is gone.
0: It's gone.
1: Clerical error of, you said $600,000?
0: $620,000.
1: All right. This is a tough one, man. This is tough. All right. Because that's a good job, some good benefits. Mm-hmm. There's a long-term sort of viability here. Depending on the age of the person. I'm not condoning keeping the money. I'm not condoning it. Just telling you. Get that amount of money.
0: Yeah.
1: Clear up a lot of debt.
0: Yeah.
1: I might stall a little bit and say, hey, listen.
0: You have a fresh start. You can restart everything.
1: I can give you some back.
0: If you don't get caught.
1: But you ain't getting all $600,000 back. Because I just paid off my house, my mortgage, my credit cards, and all the other debts that might have been in my name.
0: Well, I like to ask our frontliners, 678-1039.
1: So tempting.
0: Have you ever had an era where you were paid more than you were supposed to get at your job? And did you give the money right back, or did you give them a hard time giving the money back?
1: I want to be on record as saying, give the money back. The long-term problems you're going to face, it's going to be real painful.
0: Yeah.
1: I mean, you're going to lose your job. There go your benefits. There goes maybe your reputation. If they want to be spiteful, you know, then come charges.
0: If you
1: come,
0: spend that money.
1: Just say it. There's a lot that come with it.
0: Yeah.
1: I would really just give it back. But you can clear up a lot of stuff with $600,000. Just saying, I'm like, it's very tempting.
0: It's very tempting. Ugh. But I mean, I think about, you know, whew, what could come from this. You're going to get caught, especially in today. This is not like back in the days where everything was like analog and it was hard to track that. Everything is, there's a paper trail to everything.
1: Yeah, it's not like the money fell off of a truck, like the dream you always put yourself into. What if the money fell off a truck and nobody was around? Of course you're grabbing as much money as you can. Because it's money, it's not traceable. But now
0: you got flock cameras.
1: Everything, flock cameras, door cameras. You got trackers on your phone that ping your cell phone. My goodness, man, they know what's going on.
0: Can't do nothing.
1: Yeah, basically. So sad. All right, your thoughts. Text or call 678-1039. And if you want to talk about real money, getting out of debt for the real deal, Mama Mac, 10 o'clock this morning. 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
5: Mainly cloudy skies for your Monday, still on the cool side today with high temperatures only in the mid-60s. Cloudy skies for tonight, cooling down to the low 50s in the overnight period. And then for your Tuesday, mix of sun and clouds, a little bit better with high temperatures in the upper 60s. 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I'm Chief Meteorologist Richard McCullough on 1039 WDKX. Have a good day.
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2: 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Rewind. How important is communication, and that communication could prevent you from burning a bridge? Meaning you get an opportunity, you really don't see the value in an opportunity, but it is an opportunity. Mm-hmm. And since you don't really value the opportunity, you kind of leave the opportunity alone. You just disappear. You ghost the opportunity. And then you think about it and then you come back a year or two later because now you see the value in an opportunity mm-hmm. and you want to see if you could get another chance at that opportunity. Mm-hmm. How important is communicating with the person that's giving you the opportunity that you're no longer able to keep going forward with it?
3: Yeah. You know what? There's so many people, and I've done it in my life where I was scared of an opportunity or a moment and I didn't move, or I was overwhelmed, or I used an excuse that whether it's having children, I can't find it. And I felt that I should take advantage of it. But at the root of it, it was a sense of worthiness for it, honestly, and not feeling ready enough for it. I think the most bravest thing you can do is communicate with someone honestly about where you are concerning an opportunity. I feel that you can get far more juice from the squeeze when you're open and honest about where you are or what you want to do, what you can't do, because that person has that information. Now they can make a decision of whether they want to work with you, live with you, whatever the scenario is. It is so critical because you can burn some terrible bridges just by ghosting people. I mean, I've
2: done it.
3: Yeah, I was trying not to, you know, I'm having scenarios that roll back in my mind right now. I'm trying not to go back to, but there's still grace. Mm-hmm. There's still grace. And I think the grace comes into, have you changed from that moment? Have you learned from that moment? Because now, here we go. When you have ghosted someone, whether it be a relationship or talking or business opportunity or whatever, now the onus is on you to prove to them that they should be invited back into that opportunity. So there's some people that have lost the opportunity, like, well, man, I didn't know anyway. If you would have communicated better, like the other girl blaming everybody else. Mm-hmm. And then nine times out of 10, the person would be like, well, keep your hips on out of here. We didn't need you anyway, right? Instead of sharing with them, honestly, being brave enough to say, you know what? I was on a bad space. It was a bad season. I did not understand. And I think that honesty could do, it don't mean you're guaranteed that opportunity again, but at least the door may still be open.
4: Maturity plays a role in that too, because the ego does grab you. And no matter what age you're at, it does grab you, and it's kind of like, no, I feel, I'm still mad in that moment, but not having, you said, the grace to be, okay, that was Tuesday, today is Friday.
3: Yeah.
4: And it's a different day.
3: Yeah. You know? And I remember one of the opportunities in particular, once I was open with them about a season that I was in and I was just overwhelmed and I just, you know, and they said, you know what, we'll keep you in mind. And that just alone could be enough seed for you to have enough confidence to say, okay, the door is still open. Okay, Tia. So what can I do in the meantime? Should I be consistent? Should I do check-ins every now and again? Do I do my due diligence to study what this company or these people need and then be ready for when the opportunity presents itself? That's how you show that I may have missed the boat once. What is it? Fool me once, shame me twice. Mm-hmm. What is it called? Yep. I forgot. Fool me. Well, shame on you. Lord have mercy.
4: Yep. I can't.
3: You get what I'm saying? Yep. So you got me that time, right? But this time I will be ready. But I think being honest is a brave thing when you are trying to come back to an opportunity you may have missed.
4: Fool me once, shame on you. Fool me twice, shame on me.
3: Yes.
4: Okay. I didn't
3: know. I think I've done 3 shames, 4 shames, 5 shames.
0: Okay. I had to think about it. To be honest with you, thank goodness she was talking. Right. I was like, I don't know. I can't remember.
3: That's why I thank God for grace. Because there are some lessons, again, whatever you believe in, that I'm just like, God's just like, Tia, okay, all right, here we go. Let's do this again. You know, and I'm just like, thank you. You know, thank you so much. And that's where gratitude and gratitude begets more opportunities for you to have more gratitude and for you to receive. 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
2: Nephew, what you got for us?
3: I got a prank, but I got a question for Junior.
1: Yeah. It's going to be interesting.
3: CJ Stroud.
1: Super Bowl.
3: Shut up, Steve.
2: He's such a mess.
3: So, Junior, didn't some guys leave the pros? Didn't they go back to college?
4: Yeah, a few players went back to their old school, you know, for another year of eligibility, yeah.
3: Do you think maybe that's what CJ Stroud ought to do, is go back to college and maybe play a couple more years?
4: Oh, come on, Tommy. Don't do that.
1: No, that's how y'all go to the Super Bowl, remember?
3: I'm just trying to give him another avenue. That's all, Junior. Maybe that's the best way to do it.
1: Tommy, y'all going back to the Super Bowl, man. Junior said at the beginning of the year. You got to keep the faith, man. Just because y'all ain't won no games, y'all still good. Y'all going to the Super Bowl. You probably ain't going to play in it, but.
3: But we going.
1: Going to the Super Bowl.
3: So, Junior, I'm just serious. Is that probably a positive? I mean, what you think?
4: He can't go back, Tommy.
3: Isn't that a good option, though?
4: No. That's what we stuck with. Mm-hmm. We stuck with him. He gonna get us to the Super Bowl.
1: There you go.
3: Think we ought to call? Shouldn't we call Cleveland and see if they might want to give us Shadur?
1: No, man. Y'all going? Did you hear what Junior just said? He gonna get us there. Y'all going to the Super Bowl, dog?
4: They're not gonna even give us. They don't give us Shadur. They're not gonna do that. They'll probably give us back Watson.
3: What I'm trying to do is,
4: that.
3: Can we give them CJ and get Shadur?
1: No. I just want to tell him one more time that y'all going to be all right and you're going to the Super Bowl.
4: We just have to keep him, Tommy, and ride it out. We just got to ride it out, man. Just have some faith. It's going to be okay.
1: And ride it out for what, Junior? Say it.
4: Excuse me.
1: Come on.
5: Don't be a weather fan.
2: Like Tommy.
5: Right.
3: I left. I told you when I was leaving.
4: You know,
3: all right, I got a prank for you. Prank for today is your wife's birthday. Your wife's birthday.
2: Yeah, what about it?
3: I mean, you know, let's work this out so we can, you know, we got to make sure she happy now. Let's make sure we work this out together. Well, we both going to get her something. I mean, you know, let's talk about it.
2: Good for her, though. I'm not mad at it.
3: Let's go, Kat.
6: Hello? Hello, I'm trying to reach Darren.
7: Yeah, what's up?
6: Hey, Darren, man, what's going on, bro? This my name is Chris, man. I work with your wife, Sharon. I think I may have seen you at one of the gatherings before, man. Like a happy hour we had after work or something. I don't know if you remember me or not.
7: No, I don't remember you.
6: Okay, cool. Hey, listen, man, I know Sharon's birthday is coming up, so I wanted to, if you didn't mind, I hope you don't mind me calling. I wanted to reach out and see if you were, you know, what you were getting her for a birthday. I wanted to make sure, you know, we were going to pitch in and get her something at the job. We want to make sure, you know, we didn't get, you know, what you may be going to get her. You know what I'm saying?
7: Kind of like something like a grab bag or something like that?
6: No, I wasn't going to hit her with no grab bag. I was just, you know, like I said, we was going to get something. You know, we haven't really put all the thoughts to it or what we's gonna get yet. But I personally want to see what you was getting. That way we don't, you know, do.
7: Okay. Well, she likes money, man. You can, you know, give her some cash or, you know, Starbucks card or something from McDonald's. Something, you know, it don't have to be too big. She's not that materialistic.
6: Okay. Well, let me ask you this though, D. Do you know what her size is?
7: Do I know what her size is?
6: Yeah, like clothing. You know, do you know what size she wear?
7: Yeah, I know what size. She's my wife, man. I think this is kind of like I'm getting a little bit uncomfortable with this, man.
6: Do you think? You know, I don't mean to make you uncomfortable, bro. Let me ask you this here: Do you think she'll like? Do she like stuff from Victoria's Secret?
7: Whoa. Hold up, man. Stop right there. The

0: talking about?
1: Well, no,
0: what's your name again, man?
1: My name's Chris. Like I said earlier, my name's Chris.
0: How long you been with the company?
1: I only been there 6 months. You know, but like I said, I think I saw you at one of the happy hours. I saw, maybe you just don't remember who I am, though.
0: No, man. But you way out of line talking this about a size, and I'm not comfortable with this at all, man. You know?
1: Okay.
0: You way out of line.
1: Right, but you didn't answer my question was do you think she liked Victoria's Secret? That's what I'm asking.
0: I ain't going to answer your question. What the are you talking about?
1: Hey, okay. But what's the language, brother? What's wrong? We brothers, you know?
0: We ain't no brothers. You a fool. Okay, what do you get off asking me about my wife's clothes and
1: okay. Okay, all right. I understand you want to talk with her. All I'm saying is, do you think she going to like the Victoria's Secret?
0: I don't give a Hey, man, shut the up with that. Do you know how long we've been together? I've known this woman since high school. Don't come to me with that.
1: Okay. So I was just trying to get a...
0: What time do you guys get off? I'm coming down.
1: I leave the office at 5:30, but I was going to leave early.
0: I'll be right. Hey, we can talk about this face to face.
1: Hey, listen. I'm trying to get...
0: Listen what? I ain't got to listen to
1: I'm trying to get Sharon a panty and bra set, man. Okay?
0: Hey, you ain't buying my wife and she wouldn't even accept it anyway.
1: Okay.
0: Hey, so, man, how you get this number? How you get this number? I know she didn't give you this.
1: Let me tell you how, Darren. I got it from your wife, Sharon, because guess who I am? I am nephew Tommy from the Steve Harvey Morning Show. Sharon got me the prank phone call you.
0: What?
1: Darren, this is Tommy, man. This is nephew Tommy, brother.
0: Man, this is some bullshit. This is some real, this is some straight up bullshit. Hey, man, you ain't right, man. You know, you need to stop with people, you know, because somebody might be waiting for you after work one day, man. That's totally wrong. You ever heard of karma?
1: I heard of karma.
0: Somebody going to play a prank on your one day. Your uncle is right. Somebody's going to whoop your ass. It's just a matter of time.
1: Oh, man. All right, Darren. Before I get my ass whooped, will you please tell the people, what is the baddest radio show in the land?
0: The Steve Harvey Show.
2: And there you have it.
3: All right, crazy man.
2: Keep it ignorant. Yes. Here's where I will not be ignorant. I will look like I have some sense. Get ready for the premiere of Ready to Love Chicago. Chicago, baby. Chi-town. October the 2nd, Friday night. You do not want to miss it. Man, listen. Chicago going to... Well, y'all going to be proud of Chicago, especially Carl and Shirley. Y'all from Chi-town. Y'all going to be proud of the contestants in Chicago. They show up, show out. They do a good job. And, the ladies is lookers.
4: I'm going to be in Chicago this Friday, too, Tommy. October?
2: Okay.
4: Yes.
3: Yeah.
4: Okay.
3: Yeah.
4: Nice.
3: I can't wait. Mm-hmm. Yeah, we missed the show, Tommy. Hurry back.
2: Yeah, it's been off a little long, you know. But That's season 13 right there. Headed to 14.
3: Congratulations. Yeah, that's awesome. Yeah. All right. Yeah. Coming up next, Strawberry
5: Letter.
3: You
5: ain't going to miss the show. But they're going to miss the Super Bowl, so.
3: I'm tired of sneaking around with her as a subject.
5: In your mind.
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9: WDKX time is 7:55. Thank you for making this part of your day. If you're heading on out the door this morning, bundle up. 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I can't even guarantee the 60s today.
10: Yeah.
9: 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Maybe 63. 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Minute car accident, 888-8000, Webster Road and Clem Road. Out in Webster, dealing with a motor vehicle accident. Be careful. Dangerous conditions reported Ridgeway Avenue and Manitow Road out in Greece. So be careful over there. Let's see here. Culver Road and University dealing with a slowdown in that area. Trap board being brought to you by Parisi Melavia. Been in a car accident, 888-8000. Site, buckle up.
10: Listen, it is Monday. New work week. About to get you ready for taking the kids to school. Just like who's our winner?
9: Let's see. Yeah. Our winner this morning was in the middle of winning the contest, but had the kids in the car.
10: Yeah.
9: Hurry up. Don't miss this.
10: So for all you parents out there taking your kids to school, we got you covered this
9: Reba.
10: Morning.
9: Reba. Yeah. That was hilarious. Yeah. See, that's the thing. When people win, they win. But we talk to them before and after.
10: Yeah.
9: And so sometimes, like, life gets in the middle of the way. It's like, I'm so sorry. I'm like, you don't have to apologize. You got a job to do. And they got a job to do.
10: Right. We're no stranger to that.
9: Trust me. I'd have been there before. Were you on the phone? That happened the other day. What was I on the phone with? I was on the phone with somebody. They had to go at their kid.
10: Yeah.
9: Like, hey, what's going on over there? Just straighten right
10: at
9: up.
10: At least they're paying attention because some don't pay attention.
9: I swear to goodness, yo, I was out one time. I was in the airport. And this mom, this black mom, said something that caught my attention. She wasn't even talking to me. It's just like that chat. Darren, my name's not even there. WDKX in the wake.
10: Don't play with me.
9: Good morning.
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0: on this Monday morning, off to work, off to school. Time right now, 8:30. Let's see what else we got here. Temperature, I don't like the temperature. Only 58. 58, all right. It's okay. It's in between sweater and jacket. You can go with the sweater. You can go with the jacket. I don't like that in between. I like to be able to be comfortable.
1: Oh, I like to choose. I like where I can, like you said, sweater or jacket.
0: Sweater, jacket. It's, you can go either way with that one today.
1: Or like some of them hard-head young boys.
0: Yeah.
1: No jacket.
0: Good luck with that, guys.
1: Where your jacket at?
0: Let them learn the hard way. Let them learn the hard way. And, you know, I used to get upset, like, oh, man, this kid don't have no jacket. He got a jacket. He's choosing not to wear it.
1: Yeah.
0: It's the difference between that. I don't want to give jackets to people who need jackets. I don't want a jacket to somebody. What's your jacket? He don't tell you he didn't want to wear it.
1: And then don't want to go to school because he's not feeling well in a couple days.
0: Oh, well. So you gotta learn your lesson some way.
1: Yep.
0: Trapboard brought to you by Police in Bolivia, a car accident. 888-8000. I'll be heading on out the door this morning, Jefferson Road and Brighton Henrietta Town Line Road. It's got a bit of a slowdown. Be careful. Same thing going on out in Greece near Elm Grove Road. So be careful in that area as well. Let's see here. Finley Lane's got an accident this morning. So be careful out there. 200 block of Alexander Street. City of Rochester is dealing with an accident as well. Nobody injured in those, in which the ones they've gone on 911 on. There's no injuries in them. But be careful. You know what I mean? I don't want anybody getting hurt. You know what I mean? Maybe they are hurt. You know, don't hesitate. Call 888-8000. That's it.
1: Precinct Bellevue.
0: Precinct Bellevue. That's it. We'll go to the hospital first, but then call Precinct Bellevue.
1: Just before we move on, because we're about to get into the strawberry letter with drama. Did you listen to Dumb Dumb of the Day today?
0: Is that the guy who won big lottery but had to stick it to the ex-wife?
1: Listen, the fiance.
0: Oh, ex-fiance. Oh,
1: I'm sorry. Well, fiance, ex-girlfriend. It didn't say wife.
0: Oh, okay.
1: Won the lottery for $25 million and hired an 87 marching band to follow her around town. He only got arrested because the marching band started blocking traffic and stuff.
0: Yeah.
1: And her job. It's
0: 80 of them. You know what I mean? It's hard to move.
1: And he told police, listen, I just wanted to give her an update on my financial status after winning $25 million.
0: Come on. Could have done that and been in Tahiti. Move on, partner. Move on. He's going to end up broke. I don't wish it on him. That's usually what happens with the big lottery winners.
1: Yeah.
0: Don't be spending your money like that, bro. Come on, man. Come on, let it go. She gone. She wasn't even a wife. She was an ex-girlfriend, fiance. Maybe you got the better end of the deal. You know what I'm saying? Go get yourself somebody new.
1: $25 million, I wouldn't even be thinking about.
0: Shouldn't be hard. WDKS, the Wake Up Club. Good morning.
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1: Mainly cloudy skies for your Monday, still on the cool side today with high temperatures only in the mid-60s. Cloudy skies for tonight, cooling down to the low 50s in the overnight period. And then for your Tuesday, mix of sun and clouds, a little bit better with high temperatures in the upper 60s. 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I'm Chief Meteorologist Richard McCullough of 103.9 WDKX. 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
3: All right, subject. Thank you, Junior. Subject, tired. I'm tired of sneaking around with her. Dear Steve and Shirley, I'm a 27-year-old single man, and I would love to stop sneaking around with the love of my life. I've been friends with my secret lover for 20 years, and our parents are best friends. Our families did everything together for over 20 years, but they have no idea about our secret romance. She and I have been best friends since we were 7. By the time we turned 13, she was blossoming into a woman, and I liked it. She was curious about my body, and I enjoyed caressing hers when she let me. On her 17th birthday, she told me she was ready to have sex, and she wanted me to be her first. That was the moment I had been waiting for. So we both had sex for the first time. I fell in love with her by the time I was 18. We continued to secretly have sex throughout college, and now that we're grown, she still likes to sneak around with me. I've dated other girls, but no other woman compares to her. I have asked her to be my girlfriend so many times, but she is afraid of what her parents will think. She's been dating a guy for almost 2 years, and we still have sex often, She's told me that she's not had sex with him, and I believed her until recently when she told me that he's talking about marriage. My heart started beating fast, and I panicked and poured out all of my feelings to her and said I wanted to be with her and marry her. She said we could never be together because although we are not blood relatives, our families are linked so closely, it's like we're related. I yelled at her that I don't make love to my relatives. Why won't she give us a chance? I don't want to lose her for good, so what should I do? Wow. You don't want to lose her for good. Well, she's gone. I mean, you've already lost her. She never wanted you for anything more than a side piece anyway. Everything was always in secret, okay? She's never given you any reason to think otherwise. All you have to do is listen to her and read between her lines. You are her side piece, her jump off, her plaything, and that's it.

0: I mean, there are clues throughout the letter. You say, now that we're grown, she still likes to sneak around with you. Yeah, she wants to keep you a secret. She won't date you because she's afraid of what her parents might think, really, but she's grown. You just said you guys are grown. You've told her you want to be with her and you want to marry her. Still, nothing from her. Nothing. She's thinking about marrying some other guy. She said you guys could never be together because you're relatives. Excuse after excuse after excuse with this one. She knows you're not related, but she's using that so she can keep things as they are, so you can be her little secret, okay? You know, she just wants you for sex. I hope you know that. And because you're in love with her, you just keep giving her what you want, what she wants, whenever she wants it, which means she gets to have you and her fiance. She gets her cake and she can eat it too. Who is this woman? I mean, what is this hold on you she has? You got to move on from her. You do. I know you've dated other women, but you can't stop comparing them to her. You got to stop that. That's the way you move on. I mean, you got to step back and take a look at what's really going on here. I just say wake up, stay woke after you wake up from this dream you're in about her. Then maybe hopefully you'll stop being her little, you know, secret, her little guinea pig, her little plaything, and you can move on from there. Steve?
1: 100% completely disagree. Yeah, boy. Come on now. This opportunity, pimp. Let me walk you through this thing. I'm tired of sneaking around with her. 27-year-old single man, you want to stop sneaking around with the love of your life? Boy, come on. Do you know how many women are dying to hear that? That's why I know we got a chance here.
0: Not her.
1: I've been friends with my secret lover for over 20 years. I didn't know what the hell was going on here, seven. We best friends. Our family did everything together for 20 years, but they had no idea about our secret romance. Now, this is where the letter take a little bit of a delusional turn. She and I have been best friends since we were seven. By the time we turned 13, she was blossoming into a woman.
0: 13?
1: dog, no, she wasn't.
0: At 13, nah. I was flat-chested, skinny.
1: Doggy. No, she wasn't.
0: No.
1: Shirley, you was flat-chested?
0: Okay, wow. Stick with the letter.
1: Okay.
0: Yeah,
1: just
0: I was
1: curious.
0: At 13, yeah.
1: Look at Monica over there shaking her head. This lying heifer. What'd she say that for?
0: I was.
1: By the time, and she was, time 13, she was blossoming into the woman, and I like it. Dog, no, she wasn't. She was curious about my body, and I enjoyed caressing hers. And when on her 17th birthday, she was ready to have sex. She wanted me to be her first. Here we go. That was the moment I had been waiting for, my dude.
0: Okay.
1: So we both had sex for the first time. I fell in love with her by the time I was 18. We secretly had sex throughout college, and now we grown. She still likes to sneak around with me. I've dated other girls, but no other woman compares to her. I've asked her to be my girlfriend many times, but she's afraid of what her parents will think. When we come back, boy, we finna get there.
0: We'll have part two of Steve's response to the strawberry letter coming up. Subject, I'm tired of sneaking around with her. We'll get back into it right after this. 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
10: 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Meanwhile, the Buffalo Bills are still on a quest to win a championship. They're taking one step closer on Sunday's win in Buffalo against the Los Angeles Chargers. 24-16. Josh Allen had two rushing touchdowns. The Bills had five turnovers and still won the game. For more on Section 5 high school football from over the weekend, here's Picking Splinters, Paul Gotham.
11: Booty Cunningham completed 15-16 passes for 315 yards and four touchdowns to Lee Monroe, tied for number one in the state Class B, past Honeyoy Falls Lima on Friday. Cunningham, with 6,394 career passing yards, moved within 4 yards of Section 5's all-time record. Brian Walker caught 8 passes for 171 yards and 3 touchdowns. Terrence Barner scored twice in the win. And Robert Campbell also found pay dirt for the Red Jackets. Monroe is 4-0 on the season. In other high school football action, James Mobley Jr. rushed for 165 yards and 2 touchdowns. East World of Inquiry top Edison Soto Padilla. Ty A. Brown completed 9 of 15 passes for 115 yards and 3 touchdowns in the win. Gavin White caught 3 passes, 2 for touchdowns, as UPrep beat Hutch Tech of Buffalo 41-12. Eric Torres III completed 12 of 17 passes for 227 yards in the win. Justin Medina scored a pair of touchdowns. Brighton defeated Webster Thomas 26-2. Brendan Mangone threw for 309 yards and 5 touchdowns, and Rush Henrietta's 35-7 win over Fairport. Robert Carter caught 6 passes for 150 yards and 2 scores in the win. Jane Jaker rushed for 115 yards and a pair of scores in Churchville Chilai's 35-14 win over Gates. And Hilton head coach Rich Lapani tied the Section 5 all-time wins mark with his 280th victory as the Cadets beat Irondequoit. Get your complete coverage at PickinSplinters.com. 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
4: All right, come on, Steve. Let's recap today's Strawberry Letter. We totally disagree on this one.
5: Yeah, little dude been in
4: completely
5: friends with this girl since they were 7. They 27 now. Turned 13, she started developing into a woman. I tried to tell this boy in this letter she wasn't a woman at 13. Y'all,
4: no, sir.
5: Got to 17, y'all had sex for the first time for the both of y'all. You fell in love with her by 18. Y'all had sex all throughout college secretly without your parents knowing. I don't know how cool these parents is, why they wouldn't be all right with their babies linking up together. I don't know what this relationship is y'all parents got, but it's too big in this letter. Y'all had sex for the first time. This was the moment I've been waiting for. Yes, yes it is, boy. So we both had sex for the first time. I fell in love with her by the time I was 18. We had sex throughout college, and now we're grown. She still likes to sneak around with me.
4: Wow.
5: I've dated other girls. Here we go. But no other woman compares to her. Nothing compares to you. Oh, man. That was the jam, boy. See, they got songs about this. I just need to get to the chorus. Boom, boom. Got money. You've been gone.

0: It's been so lonely without you here.
1: Thank you so much for that, Dave. You know, I just wanted to drop that in there because back in the day, we wrote songs about situations. And this boy says, nothing compares. Nothing compares to you. That boy meant this, man. I just wanted to drop that in the middle of the letter. Anyway, I have asked her to be my girlfriend so many times, but she's

0: parents would think. She's been dating a guy for 2 years, but we still have sex often. She told me she ain't having sex with him. I believed her until recently when she told me he's talking about marriage. Here we go. My heart started beating fast. I panicked. I poured all my feelings to her, and I said I wanted to be with her. I want to marry her. She said we could never be together because although we are not blood relatives, our families are linked together so closely. It's like we related. I yelled at her. I don't make love to my relatives. Why won't she give us a chance? I don't want to lose her for good. So what should I do? And we got to go to war, baby. We got to fight, young homie. You 27, listen to somebody that done been to war before. You got to fight for this love of your life. You can't let this punk dude win. Who is he? And I said it right. You can't let this punk dude win. Who is he?
1: She doesn't want him.
0: No, yes she do, Shirley. She just got this thing with this family. She want him. She just don't know how to explain it. All this sneaking around, and now she done had this boyfriend for 2 years, but she still been sneaking around with the secret lover. She can't explain it because she in love with this boy. She don't just love what he do. But the side piece got to turn up, though. See, because all through the relationship, she still got to get the side piece. It's because the side piece is really the main course. He ain't a side dish. He the four piece. No, see, Charlie, he ain't the coleslaw. He the four piece. This dude is the coleslaw. But the coleslaw been gone public. So now she trying to turn coleslaw and mashed potatoes into an entree. And it ain't finna work. Because I ain't going to let it go down like that, gun homie. Because we got to get up here and go to war. We at work. We finna put in work. You let me explain something to you, dog. Yes. She ain't gonna get away. This is your shot, homie. And see, listen to me. We got to erase what the parents think. You still in the game. Compare yourself to him. This is when it's time. It's time to get the mud out now. It's mud slanging time. Mm-hmm. Who is he and what is he to you? My friend.
1: You want to hear that now?
0: Feel his barrel pointed due tag. They keep trying to tell me that I ought to not let you just walk on me. Oh!
1: She doesn't want him.
0: Yes, she do, Shirley. Yeah, no, you don't know what I know, Shirley.
1: Right,
0: hey, you don't understand,
1: deep.
0: Shirley. We come back, I'm going to finish up with this letter. Come on, Bill, take us out. No, we ain't.
1: Yes, we do.
0: Better.
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1: Mainly cloudy skies for your Monday, still on the cool side today with high temperatures only in the mid-60s. Cloudy skies for tonight, cooling down to the low 50s in the overnight period. And then for your Tuesday, mix of sun and clouds, a little bit better with high temperatures in the upper 60s. 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I'm Chief Meteorologist Richard McCullough of 103.9 WDKX. 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
3: All right, here we are, part three of the strawberry lettuce. Steve and I vehemently disagree on this one.
4: Feeling their appointed duty.
3: I'm tired of sneaking around with her.
5: Well, see, Shirley, this is the love of his life. And it's time for her to understand what they really have. See, she don't even know it's the love of her life. Because they so busy trying to keep it a secret. And then mom and them, well, when you gonna get somebody? Now she done showed up with this boyfriend for 2 years. Now how you gonna come back and tell her it's always been your friend? That's the problem she got. She done got herself in the spider web. Well, since we're in the spider web, let's go and get all tangled up. Cause now you got to start slinging mud. It's mud slinging time now, homie. You got to start comparing yourself to him. Who is he and what is he to you?
3: All these women out here.
5: What?
3: He could get in there. All these women out here.
6: They ain't the one he want.
5: No. The one he want is the love of his life, Shirley. Yeah, you don't always give, but you can fight for it, though. Compare yourself to her. He can't love you like I do. He can't treat you the way I can treat you.
3: Well, why has she been
6: jagged edge?
5: He can't want you the way I want you.
3: This ain't no jagged edge
5: moment, Junior. You don't bring no 90s world into my world.
6: We got a song for it, though.
5: You don't bring no 90s world into me, Junior. Bring in no jagged edge, no damn jagged edge.
6: He can't love you like I love you.
5: That ain't what that is. He can't protect you like I'll protect you. I have loved you since the moment I saw you. You have been the love of my life since the moment we touched one another. I can't live without you. I don't breathe without you. I want you more than I want air. I love you more than I love myself. There ain't a lot of women can walk away from this, son. I'm telling you. But now what you're going to have to do is you're going to have to take your love for her public. Oh, Lord. Public affirmation is about time to come. If she don't win, then we go for the break. I'll go public with my love for her. I'll go online and say, I'm sorry. And I just tell her in front of the world. It may end it, but this your shot. Okay. But do not let the love of your life get away just because she's dating this punk. There you go.
3: All right, Steve. That ends, I hope, part three of today's Strawberry Letter.
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That's when I knew that your heart was scarring. 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Like, wait, babe, let me

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4: Hey, what's up, my Go-Getters? 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It's time for that Go-Getter Report. Now, listen, first up, Tia Kemp has entered the chat, and it's time it involves Rick Ross. Now, Jasmine Kendrick recently accused Rick Ross of physically assaulting her and shared photos that she says shows injuries from the alleged incident. Now, she's one of Rick Ross' newest girlfriends, because I feel like he just switches them out, child. Now, Ross has not publicly addressed the allegations, but Tia Kemp, the mother of Ross' eldest son, jumped into the conversation questioning Jasmine's accusation. Now, you know, Tia has had plenty to say about Rick Ross over the years, so people definitely weren't expecting these responses from her. These are serious allegations, though, and I'm definitely going to keep a watch on more information because this right here is absolutely developing. Now, speaking of developing an accusations, child, this one right here, she is definitely booked but not busy, and I'm talking about Kiki Wyatt. She was arrested in Georgia on September 20th. Now, the initial reports listed several serious charges, but her representatives have disputed those reports and says court records reflect one simple assault charge. So I'll definitely continue to watch out on this one. I just want her to be booked and busy singing and not booked and busy in jail anywhere. I'm just saying. Now, on a very lighter note, a congratulations goes out to SZA. SZA is officially a New Jersey Hall of Famer. She was inducted Thursday night and reflected on growing up in Maplewood, New Jersey, the importance of community, and even shouted out her fellow Columbia High School alum, Lauryn Hill. But leave it to SZA to keep it real, because after getting inducted, she said the more important part was meeting Danny DeVito. I just love this girl. So big congratulations goes out to SZA. Well, this right here wraps up that Go-Getter Report. You know what to do. Make sure you tap in every weekday as I serve it up to you right here at 103.9 WDKX, giving you the Go-Getter Report with me, Adri V, the Go-Getter.
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15: Mainly cloudy skies for your Monday, still on the cool side today with high temperatures only in the mid-60s. Cloudy skies for tonight, cooling down to the low 50s in the overnight period. And then for your Tuesday, mix of sun and clouds, a little bit better with high temperatures in the upper 60s. 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I'm Chief Meteorologist Richard McCullough on 103.9 WDKX. Have a good day.
0: Wake up. 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
1: Now, Tariq, there is a story I found over the weekend. This happened in Atlanta. I guess the company that handles their public transportation, an employee was mistakenly paid $620,000 in overtime back in April. They didn't earn that money, but it was an error that happened, and the error went unnoticed until July. So from April to July, that money was just floating around, and the employee has not returned the money. Since then, the company has filed a civil lawsuit to recover the funds. Now, the person who made the critical error and the employee that received the money no longer works for the company.
0: Okay, all right. So the person who caused the error is gone.
1: It's gone.
0: Clerical error of, you said $600,000?
1: $620,000.
0: All right. This is a tough one, man. This is tough. All right. Because that's a good job, some good benefits. Mm-hmm. There's a long-term sort of viability here. Depending on the age of the person. I'm not condoning keeping the money. I'm not condoning it. Just telling you. Get that amount of money.
1: Yeah.
0: Clear up a lot of debt.
1: Yeah.
0: I might stall a little bit and say, hey, listen.
1: You have a fresh start. You can restart everything.
0: I can give you some back.
1: If you don't get caught.
0: But you ain't getting all $600,000 back. Because I just paid off my house, my mortgage, my credit cards, and all the other debts that might have been in my name.
1: Well, I like to ask our frontliners, 678-1039.
0: So tempting.
1: Have you ever had an era where you were paid more than you were supposed to get at your job? And did you give the money right back, or did you give them a hard time giving the money back?
0: I want to be on record as saying, give the money back. The long-term problems you're going to face, it's going to be real painful.
1: Yeah.
0: I mean, you're going to lose your job. There go your benefits. There goes your maybe your reputation. If they want to be spiteful, you know, then come charges.
1: If you
0: come,
1: spend that money.
0: Just say it. There's a lot that come with it.
1: Yeah.
0: I would really just give it back. But you can clear up a lot of stuff with $600,000. Just saying, it's very tempting.
1: It's very tempting. Ugh. But I mean, I think about, you know, what could come from this. You're going to get caught, especially in today. This is not like back in the days where everything was like analog and it was hard to track that. There's a paper trail to everything.

0: Yeah, it's not like the money fell off of a truck, like the dream you always put yourself into. Oh, what if the money fell off a truck and nobody was around? Of course you're grabbing as much money as you can, because it's money, it's not traceable. But now,
1: well, now you got flock cameras.
0: Everything, flock cameras, door cameras. You got trackers on your phone that ping your cell phone. My goodness, man, they know what's going on.
1: Can't do nothing.
0: Yeah, basically. So sad. All right, your thoughts. Text or call 678-1039. Thank you for making this part of your day. 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
10: 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And you, well, as you will never have a baby.
11: You ask me what I'd rather do. I'm be at that little dry musical singing my, I'm singing along and I don't know none of them songs.
10: All right. Ooh, would you rather go jogging in a thunderstorm or swim in a

0: Muddy Lake.
1: We know what your answer is, Tommy.
2: I'm the lake.
0: Mm-hmm.
3: Really?
1: Muddy Lake. You know he doesn't like thunderstorms.
4: I'm going to go jogging in the thunderstorm.
1: You
3: all
1: are?
3: Day.
4: Yeah.
2: Superheroes don't do that. But go ahead.
4: Yeah.
1: Steve?
5: Oh, I'm going jogging in the rain.
1: Yeah. In the thunderstorm. Thunderstorm. Okay.
4: Yeah.
1: All right.
4: Yeah.
1: What? Sorry, guys.
5: I'm not going to make it in the muddy water, clear
1: muddy
5: water.
1: Muddy lake, yeah.
4: No.
5: I ain't going to make it in that water at all. So.
1: Wow.
2: You ain't going to make it jogging through the thunderstorm, but go ahead, though.
4: Okay. All right. Well, go ahead and get in the muddy lake, and then when that alligator roll up on you, say, where you going, boy? You ain't not going to be here. I'm home.
1: What are you doing here? Yeah. All right. Sorry, guys. I'm sorry. Would you rather grow 5 inches in height,
2: okay,
1: or have okay abs of steel?
2: Okay, Steve, stop them from doing this. This is every day now. Just stop them from doing
4: it.
5: Yeah, it is kind of getting a little.
2: It's every day. Yeah. We done beat this horse to death.
1: You teased him more about it than
5: horse,
1: anybody.
5: But I enjoy it so much as
3: Yeah. You all on board with it.
5: So okay, if you were 5 inches taller, Junior, how tall would you be? How tall are you now?
4: I'm 5'9".
5: 5'9"?
4: Yeah.
3: Why you say it like that?
1: Like,
5: so if you gain
3: Kevin Hart and Don Cheadle. What?
5: 5'9"? If you gain 5 inches, you still ain't my height.
4: I mean, what is that?
5: Why
4: you say it like
5: that?
4: That
5: though,
4: like it. 5'9". Like, it's a lot of people 5'9", huh? It's cool.
5: Bro, you don't want to touch about it. I ain't touching. Ain't nobody saying that. 6'2". Ain't nobody saying that to me.
1: Tommy's touchy about it.
4: Tommy touchy. I'm not touchy.
2: I'm fine.
1: Or have abs of steel. You don't want abs of steel.
3: I'm talking about six pack.
1: Yeah.
4: That's what I'm going to go with.
1: Yeah.
4: Uh-huh. Yeah.
5: Okay. I would rather have the abs, because if I was 5 more inches, woo, Lord, how tall am I? Oh, Lord, I'm all out. My camera shots at work now.
1: You got to bend down to get through the door.
5: All these new suits and all this. No.
1: All right, last one, guys.
5: Get in shape, get this.
1: Oh, no. Never mind. We don't have time. That's today's round of Would You Rather. All right, coming up, it's our last break of the day, and we'll close out the show with the one and only Steve Harvey right after this.
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8: Mainly cloudy skies for your Monday, still on the cool side today with high temperatures only in the mid-60s. Cloudy skies for tonight, cooling down to the low 50s in the overnight period. And then for your Tuesday, mix of sun and clouds, a little bit better with high temperatures in the upper 60s. 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I'm Chief Meteorologist Richard McCullough on 103.9 WDKX. 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
1: Thank you to our Steve Harvey Nation, as always. We have a couple of Would You Rathers left over. Guys, we didn't get to these. Would you rather be a greeter at Walmart or would you rather be a cashier at Chick-fil-A?
2: Oh, no. I got to be the greeter at Walmart.
3: Hell no.
4: I want to be
2: greeter. They're going to see some fights.
3: Blue vest, boy.
4: Yeah, I got to be at Walmart.
3: Work at that dough.
1: How would you greet the people coming in? What would you say?
3: I don't know what they look like. You know, I got to greet them.
1: Depends on what they look like. Yeah. You're a greeter. You greet everyone.
5: Everyone the same.
1: Really?
3: Uh-huh. Oh,
1: all right, well, so give us a variation. A beautiful woman what comes in. What do you say?
3: Oh, hey, sister, how you doing? Need some help pushing this grocery cart around the store? I know you don't want to do this by yourself. Here, you hold one side, let me hold the other side.
1: Okay, next, a man, an average height man walks in. What do you say?
3: What's average height?
1: Like Junior and Tommy's height. Yeah.
2: See, Shirley, you and this height thing. You keep going.
1: No, I'm just saying, different people coming in the store.
2: It was a man walking in. Why it just couldn't be a man walking in the wall?
3: Well, the average white man, then I'm going to just have to ask him, sir, do you need assistance? You need somebody to put you in the cart and push you around? Or you want to try to look over these handlebars yourself?
2: This ain't nothing but Shirley. All this shit.
1: How is this me? He said it. I didn't.
3: Sir, you 5'9". You want to drive this hover around in here and do your grocery shopping around.
5: Now, when you Google average height of a man in the United States, the average height is 5'9".
1: Yeah, that's what I said. Average height. So you're average.
5: You
1: yeah, it's nothing wrong with that.
3: I thought that was.
2: It didn't need to be a part of the story.
3: I thought it was the average height of a boy, because that's what I was. I was a boy.
1: Okay, a very handsome man walks in. I mean, fine.
3: There you go, your card, bro. Enjoy your shop.
4: Let him go and go by.
5: Just hate.
3: Yeah, yes. Go on by, you know. So what you all right. For? You all that fine. Why you in Walmart?
1: Because he needs
5: that
1: stuff.
5: Got to do with
1: yeah.
5: It.
2: Everybody go to Walmart.
1: Yeah. What are you talking about? All right. Let's see.
3: Walmart is for emergency fish gear. Emergency. Uh-huh. They used to be the dope, man. Walmart used to have a cold-blooded fish department. They don't stop doing that now.
1: Okay. All right. This is the last one. Would you rather see the Texans win the Super Bowl or see the 76ers win the NBA championship?
3: I would rather see the Texans win the Super Bowl.
1: Okay.
3: Because you know how unlikely that is. If LeBron wins his title in, the only way he can win
1: in Philly,
3: Joel Embiid has to stay healthy.
1: Yeah.
3: And he's yet to be able to do that. I feel sorry for that brother, but that boy's a dynamic ball player, man. If he could stay healthy, man.
4: He wins a championship in Philly. Does this take away from his legacy because he did it for so many teams? You know, people like, well, he did it over there. He did it over here. He stayed with one team.
2: It don't to me.
3: I mean, that adds to it, you know.
1: Yeah, just it adds.
3: Wherever he go, he can win. LeBron James is the real deal, man. Make no mistake about it. This debate about... Is he the greatest basketball player of all time? That's debatable. I'll tell you what's not debatable, though. This man has had the greatest athletic career of any living human being, past or present.
1: Mm.
3: No one has had a career the way this man has had. And playing at the level that he plays at, and he in his 40s, and he's still balling like that. They still can't stop him.
1: Mm-hmm.
3: And I'll tell you something else, man.
1: Wow.
3: I think that this guy is probably in terms of, as far as I've seen, in terms of athletics, about the culture and the community, hard to beat what he does. It's really, really hard to beat what this brother does, man.
1: Yeah.
3: And I don't know how he has stayed out of controversy in his personal life. I don't know how, because there's no way I could have been as young as him, 19, with that kind of money, and you didn't see me on TMZ. It ain't no way.
5: Not TMZ.
2: Oh, I'd be all over.
1: Well,
3: I'm talking about every Friday.
2: I know me. What?
1: What'd you say?
3: I'd have been in the shade room, media takeout. I'd have been on all.
1: Everything.
3: I'd have been on the worst of the worst.
5: CNN breaking news.
3: Steve Harvey spotted again.
1: We're getting tired of this. Where isn't he? Wow. All right. Okay. Any closing remarks to take us out, Steve?
3: Well, I only got a minute, so let me say this, man. Listen, nothing is more important than your faith. But the second thing after that, you can never give up. You must never, ever quit striving to accomplish your dreams. Don't ever stop that. Because if you do, you are doomed now to live a life of regret. So don't ever give up. Bishop Jake said it best. I would hate to die and never do the thing I was born to do.
2: Come on.
3: That is got to be a rough life. So if you have these dreams and ambitions, whatever it is, climb the corporate ladder, become a supervisor, whatever your dream is, to make the team, to be a star, whatever your dream, don't ever give up, y'all. Don't ever, ever give up. God is in the blessing business. And I am a living witness to that. The church say amen.
1: Amen.
4: Amen.
3: Amen again. Y'all talk amen. To God amen. Today. They absolutely love to hear from you. Y'all stay in peace.
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0: 10, girl, you a 10. Girl, you a 10, girl, you a 10, girl, you a 10. 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

0: 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Dr. Sharon McKeever joins us now here on this Monday morning. Hello, Dr. McKeever. How are
1: good
0: you?
1: Good morning. It's a great morning. Had a good weekend.
0: Nice.
1: A lot of fun. A lot of food. Oh, my God. My
0: food?
1: My son spoiled me terribly.
0: Oh, really?
1: Yes, he did.
0: Did he now?
2: Mm-hmm. So you didn't cook?
0: What was on the menu?
1: Well, you know, I had chicken and dumplings. And those dumplings were
0: we got birthdays coming up, like, you know, about another month and a couple of days. Yep. You know what I'm saying?
1: My son was like, "Mommy, this is still good." Oh, okay. The recipe doesn't change.
2: I agree with them.
0: That's right. We voting right now. That's number one.
1: Yeah. that was his only ask, because he didn't ask for breakfast or anything like that. It's just, "Mommy, just chicken and dumplings. That's all I want."
2: I got a $1 million question.
1: What's that?
2: Is there any leftovers?
0: You know that boy took a little. You know, wasn't gonna be none left over. And then the grandbabies. Oh hell no, man. We out, man. We out. We gonna have to wait to just our birthday. Right. We got to get this exclusive. We can't come out.

0: Leftovers. Right. Ain't gonna be no leftovers. Where it is.
1: I was like, sure, these dumplings are like fluffy, and sometimes it just works out.
0: And it is the other thing too. So my wife made some the other day, and I will just say, I don't care who you are, ladies, please don't give no disclaimer, because if I smell it and it look good, it's great. Do not come. Y'all come with it. Well, I didn't put this in there, and I didn't put this. We don't care. If it's good and we know you good at what you do, just let us eat.
2: I remember one time I said, this doesn't look like my mother's chicken and dumplings. And so I was told, tell your mama to make chicken and dumplings.
0: That answer just writes itself.
1: Just got your whole self in trouble.
0: Yeah, yeah. Guys, don't say nothing. Thank you. I really appreciate you. It's the only thing that you can come
2: from. Right, right.
1: And my husband, he just kind of gripes. The only time we get chicken and dumplings.
0: He going to mess it up for all of us.
1: Yeah, because when I make it for you all.
0: Yes.
1: You know, I just bring everything here.
0: Thank you.
2: Mm-hmm. But he doesn't get now.
1: Well, I make a separate batch. Okay, but he'll always say that the first batch that I made for you all is the best. They got the good stuff.
0: Again, thank you. Thank you. I appreciate it.
1: Errors to be made. Like, we don't make a change in the recipe.
0: I'll take batch number two. I'm sure batch number two is just as good as batch number one.
2: Batch number one, because he knows what he's talking about.
0: He's just mad because he didn't get his first. That's what it is.
1: You wake up and smell
0: the same
1: it.
0: Batch. It's the same thing.
1: Who eats chicken and dumplings at 9 o'clock?
0: We do.
2: I eat it at 7 in the morning.
0: There's no time limit on that. There's no time frame. I do want to make sure that people are aware of the time frame. I know this time of year, we always talk a bit about this. Shouts out to Mayor Malik Evans and the Rochester Educational Foundation. They are making it accessible. Usually you have to wait till the 1st of October. This year with FAFSA, they decided, forget it, let's just get this going now for high school seniors who are applying for a college financial aid. If you need more information on that, FAFSA will be out and about in number of different areas to help you when you want to apply for college for your high school senior. I know we just came off homecoming. I know they just went back literally 3 weeks ago. But now is the time. Dr. McKeever will tell you. To start putting in that information to try to make sure you get as much as you can for financial aid.
1: And don't limit yourself to the number of grants and scholarships that may be available. So if you think like you're singing, you're part of a church group, or if you're part of athletics, you know, take a look. There's a wide variety of dollars that sometimes never go touched because kids are not applying for those particular dollars. So again, you know, do your research, go online. We know that that's where you hang out most of the time. Well, make it worth your while and take a look to see where other places may be offering, you know, $1,000 worth of scholarship dollars for you. And then, you know, apply, but make sure that you follow through and finish the application and then submit and make sure that you write down or print out or capture by, you know, do the little camera thing. That who you applied for so you can follow up because, you know, closed mouths don't get fed. Mm. So if you don't say anything, that could be 1,000 scholarships, you know, just waiting in that area. And yours may be, you know, plucked because you called to follow up. I just want to know what happened. When should I know? How long should I wait? And so make those calls to follow up on those dollars.
0: Very important to understand they're making some changes to the federal government for student loans as well, putting a cap on them. Ugh. I think it was about $60,000 is the cap. So be aware of that. So you always talk about this during tax time. You mentioned this around this time. The name and the way the game has changed is monthly, sometimes quarterly, sometimes it's yearly. You got to pay attention because what you went through last year might not be the way it is this year.
1: And there's nothing that we can do to control that. That's the interesting part. So you do have to maintain, you know, both your emails and your parents' emails to stay on top of it. And it doesn't make, you know, it doesn't hurt to go in and just do the search, you know, to the different websites that you may have been interested in that, you know, you could apply for. Find out what's going on. Where are they at in their process? And follow up. Thank you. You know, I applied for your scholarship. You know, where are we at in the process? Ask the question. Mm. You know, there's nothing wrong with making those communication, you know, techniques and strategies versus just sitting there saying, well, I'm waiting for them. Okay, you can keep on waiting.
3: Yeah.
1: You know, nothing's going to come out of it. So ask the question. Follow up, send a thank you note, you know, just whatever it takes to make that connection between you, that school, and the potential dollars that could be offered.
3: A reminder to folks, on Wednesday is the HBCU College Expo. That's going to be at the Blue Cross Arena. That's Wednesday. Hopefully your child's school chartered a bus. Hopefully your child's name is on that chartered bus to be excused from school on Wednesday, this upcoming Wednesday, at the Blue Cross Arena.
1: Are the schools taking them?
3: Yeah, they show up in the buses. Right. They show up with buses, and they have chaperones, and we've seen them all come through.
1: The schools take them?
3: I can't say all.
1: But there's a lot. Just not the city schools?
3: No. Suburban schools come through.
2: Yeah, yeah.
3: They come through.
2: Just about all the schools in Monroe County.
3: But I don't know about all of them. I will say 90 to 95% of them will have seniors there.
1: But have a strategy when you're going through this event, not just to go and see other kids from the other schools. We know that that's a great way to, you know, stay connected. However, you know, if you have a school in mind, there is the time to talk to someone in person. Ask the questions. What is it like to live on campus? You know, what are the greatest challenges that students face? I'd also talk about graduation rates. Mm. So if I'm there for 4 years, what does that 4-year graduation rate look like? So, and then what if I'm stuck? You know, how will the school help me to get past the challenges, either from, you know, working from home or from school, or maybe, you know, I don't have enough money. How do they help? And ask those questions of them. So go down there prepared to interview them, just like they're going to interview you.
3: Yeah, see what these schools have to offer when it comes to it. Press on it. And then you're going to have to make a decision. I knew a number of schools have offered sort of scholarships. Some just say, hey, you know what, this is what we can do, this is what we can't do. They're more upfront about money because really it's a point of discussion. I mean, we're talking a very large amount of money for people who don't have a 529 plan, did not save up for it. You know what I mean? You're going to take out student loans, or maybe you are going to get grants and scholarships. With the grants and scholarships also comes you have to maintain your grades. So with the scholarship.
1: What are your grades now?
3: Yeah.
1: What were your grades in 11th grade? Because most times students would just think like, I only have to be ready by 12th grade.
3: No, you got to be ready by,
1: you know, I can falter my way
3: through. Sophomore, junior year.
1: Mm-hmm. All of those grades do come into play, especially when they're looking at your performance. But you know the other thing that we look at?
3: What's that?
1: Attendance.
3: Hmm.
1: Because if you're not going to high school on a timely basis and your attendance is out of whack, then, you know, how should we invest money into you who's not going to show up to class anyway?
2: Because you're independent now.
1: There you go.
3: No. Interesting. 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

0: You need some money guidance? 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
1: Well, here's the thing.
0: Yep.
1: We're looking at economy and dating.
2: Date your wage?
1: So do I need to have a disclosure before we have a date?
0: No. I think I know where you're going, but go ahead, Mama Matt.
1: No, I'm just asking questions. I mean,
2: what you like to eat?
1: Well, and that's the thing about it, is to have those types of discussions before you go on a date. I mean, how are the expectations being built? You know, go into an expensive restaurant and you really don't know the person, or, you know, do you just say, you know, come on, let's something, grab something easy and make that agreement beforehand? And that way you're not investing a whole lot into something that may not move either one of you.
0: All right. So in the beginning of this, did you mention honesty?
1: Yeah, it should be.
0: And it should.
2: Who's honest at the beginning? Who's honest at the beginning?
0: Listen to this, man. This is exactly where I'm going down.
1: Wait, so time out. Be honest with yourself. Yeah. Okay, how about that? Because that's what I look at. You got to be honest with yourself. Now, about the other person, that goes to your credibility before we start dating or talking. If you're not going to be honest with me now and we don't have a relationship, what can I expect when we do have a relationship?
2: I don't think none of us are honest when we first meet. I think you have to earn that. Yeah, I can tell you, but we don't give us our you ration out who you are. Yeah, because if you tell a person who you are up front, especially however you might scare somebody.
0: That's true. But if they're scared, they shouldn't be with you. But I'll put it to you this way: are you a wings and fries date, or are we fine dining wine date? And on it, to be honest with you, there are some people that are just like that need
1: a cup of coffee and that a night. Donut.
0: There you go. Some people are at that level,
2: yeah.
0: And you don't want to insult your potential date.
2: Yeah,
0: but no. You also don't want to. You also don't. You know what? This person really matters to me. I'll go out on this fine date.
1: But you have to discover that through several different dates or talking or discussions before you. That's what I look at. Do something light and easy. That's less expensive. And then if it doesn't work, you know, you

0: can gracefully bow out. But then you, you know, oftentimes with guys, if you're going to spend money, you expect something.
1: All right, so you.
0: And I don't even know you that well.
1: Well, not all guys are that way.
0: Expect anything.
1: A good portion,
0: you know, except
1: of
0: a handshake.
1: But not,
0: if you get that.
1: It's not all.
0: You
1: guys.
0: May see a wave in the window on the car as I'm walking, driving by.
1: No wrong for that.
0: With with so the gravel behind the tires.
1: I will say this, though. I do think there should be a meet before the date. So what I mean by that is, I think you got to feel out whoever this is. And like Sight said, don't just fall for the representative. Now, if this representative wants to go on the date and then goes on the date as a representative, then they're just hiding who they really are. But you can tell when somebody's kind of like, hey, do you want to go to this, burger and, you know, chicken fry place? Or if you want to go to the fine wine dining place. And you can feel that when you meet someone. Like, you can feel it. You can understand it. And I don't know, maybe guys aren't reading into it or women are not reading into it. But you can feel like, nah, this ain't this level date. This is this level date. But I want to get to know him, so I'll still take him on a date.
2: Let him know, listen, this is only an appetizer budget.
0: Well, here's the thing. 11%,
1: if you really like them, though. If you really like them.
0: 11% have said they have stopped dating because they can't afford it. So, you know,
1: but why? You don't have to stop dating, though.
0: I didn't say that. Nah, I'm just saying 11%
2: if you can't afford it. Think about it. If you can't afford it, I mean, if you that first of all, if you can't afford it, then that means you have some work to do on yourself. You need to probably have other things you should be focusing on.
0: But so I can't be broken in love.
1: That's my point. You don't you
2: you can, but I'm just saying.
0: I'll be by myself. I gotta love myself first.
2: But if you can
1: you do have to love yourself first.
2: If you can openly admit, yo, I can't afford to take nobody out on a date, you probably should be focusing on some. On other parts of your life before you even step in that world.
1: Yeah, but I can't let this person slide because I ain't got the money. I still got to make the approach.
0: Yeah.
2: You can make the approach.
0: I'm still human. I still want to love somebody.
2: Yeah, but you also recognize that there's something in your life that you need to work on.
1: This is true, but I don't want to let this thing go by.
0: No.
1: This fine thing can't go by me. Okay, she's just gonna have to accept where I'm at and believe I can get to the stars.
0: Can you afford that thing?
1: No, that doesn't stop you from approaching.
0: Okay,
1: you couldn't. Oh, so, okay.
0: So
1: I,
0: you got, you got
1: I ain't got the money, so I shouldn't talk to her.
2: What the hell? Come on, whatever you want. I'm just saying you already recognize that there's something in your life you need to work on. So why? Mm-hmm. Why set yourself up and that other person up for disappointment?
1: Maybe she'll work with me, though. That's well, the, I mean, well, that's
2: then, a, then that's then date your wage.
1: I'm just saying, man, if you ain't got it, just, the only way to find out is if you go for it.
0: So they're saying that research free activities in your city.
1: True.
0: So, good. I mean, that you can do, you know, and then 40% are choosing less expensive activities.
1: No, okay.
0: So that's where the creativity comes in.
1: Gotcha.
0: You know, go roller skating or, you know, go to the park to ride a bicycle together, those types of things. And that way you can really get to know that other person.
1: Yeah, if you enjoy the company, what you do doesn't really even matter. Mm. And how much you spend doesn't really even matter.
2: So then you want a friend.
1: I'm just saying.
0: Don't you want to be friends as well as lovers?
1: Which one comes first?
0: Here we go.
1: How honest do we want to be right now, huh? It's understandable.
0: 30%, 37% are looking for free activities. And so do you take that as a note to say, everything we're doing is free. Either this person is cheap, either this person is broke, don't have any money, or, you know, this person doesn't value the experience in being in my company.
1: I don't know. I look at the process of the human person, and if they're working towards something, we can start with the smaller date. I just, you know, you don't want to miss out on one of your three great ones. You remember Bronx Tale? Mm-hmm. And like the three great ones. You got three great ones potentially, theoretically, in this movie in your life. Mm-hmm. And you might not be in the financial spot when you meet one of your great ones. So you just gonna let her walk by and say, sorry, I ain't got no money for you.
0: Well, so we can't date. But think about this. I mean, should you consider financial compatibility? If this person is,
2: That's why I said date your wage.
0: I'm just...
2: Okay. I'm just saying, because you can meet somebody that's used to living this and dating these type of people and having this type of experience. If you can't afford that, it's just going to be a disappointment.
0: But how do you know that you're not able to afford that?
2: Well, that's where you had that conversation.
0: So tell me the sentence starter and having that kind of conversation. You gotta share that well. What is it? No. Do we just tell me
2: I'm
0: no?
2: I'm the game. I got
1: WTKX, can't give out my free game? Hell no. WTKX, good morning.
3: 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And yes, they'll be battling drumline style on the field. 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
7: Mainly cloudy skies for your Monday, still on the cool side today with high temperatures only in the mid-60s. Cloudy skies for tonight, cooling down to the low 50s in the overnight period. And then for your Tuesday, mix of sun and clouds, a little bit better with high temperatures in the upper 60s. 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I'm Chief Meteorologist Richard McCullough on 103.9 WDKX. 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
2: Yeah.
0: What's the weather look like?
1: Pretty nice, fall like 70 some odd degrees, no rain.
0: Ooh.
1: Trust me, I've been looking at it all week.
0: Do they have a band that goes along?
1: Hey, you know it. You know it. You already Lincoln University, Virginia State University, bringing the football team and the band.
2: Yep. Fifth quarter.
1: And the band.
0: Okay.
2: Yep.
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2: Yep.
1: Rochester Community Sports Complex this Saturday. I do want to get into a couple different dates that are coming up. As I said before, we're saying goodbye to September, hello to October. We already know the first of the month, right around the corner. It's on Wednesday. Just understand that.
2: Thursday.
1: Oh, is it Thursday? Oh, yes, it is Thursday. Yeah. That's right. It's Thursday. At any rate, you know, make sure that's all set. But also, you were telling me about SNAP benefits. We've been talking about this for a minute. There are some changes that could be coming by the first of the month.
0: The SNAP, you may receive some increase in your dollars, but there are new rules. So just know that the SNAP, which stands for Supplemental Nutrition Assistance Program, most will see a small bump in benefits. That's because of the cost of living adjustments. And it's only like for three in a family, you'll get an additional $23, four in a family, $29. So it's just a small bump. But just take a look at that and just recognize it. That's supposedly helping you offset the cost to the current cost of living and the pricing.
1: All right. I'd ask if there's any news on the oil and diesel prices because it's going to start dwindling down on us, folks. That's what I'm saying. It's a lot of people upset.
0: Especially for our winters. Mm-hmm. You know, you think about how that's really going to hurt families. So now is the time to start thinking about putting aside money, especially for those oil tanks and, you know, trying to get it filled up before the winter comes. And still, even though it's filled up, you know, start putting money aside for the next delivery of oil.
1: Yeah, I understand that. And same thing with food. There might be an increase in that because of the travel that we'll need to from point A to point B, get the food there. See, that's the one thing I think when we were talking about tariffs, people were a little bit confused, not on our show. But when we were talking about it is it's never sort of the companies don't eat it. They pass it along down. And so you look at it, and if you didn't understand tariffs then, you do now. But if you didn't, I think that's what happens. They say words or they put stuff out there, and it's really not their job to educate you on it. It's your job to educate yourself on what this really means. But if they can put an education in with the word and you're sold on it, not realizing that it means you're going to pay more. Mm. It means we're going to pay more. It
0: bottom
1: means
0: line.
1: It's not what they said it was. It's what it really means. And everybody in business was like, yeah, they're going to pass that cost down to the consumer because that's how business works.
0: Right. And that means you as a consumer will end up eating that cost or trying to figure out how to live with that increase, you know, or how to budget around it. And in some cases, you can't budget because it changes constantly, especially with this administration. Everything has changed constantly.
1: Mm.
0: And don't, you know... Listen, don't be fooled by the language that says, oh, we're going to put $5,000 on every... No, don't, because you know that whatever they put out there either is not going to happen or they're going to take it away from somewhere else. So you're still going to end up paying for that increase or that one-time payment check somewhere down the road. So don't even get your hopes up on it. Don't even live by it. You know, live within your means and what you see right now today. That's what you got to deal with, and that's your reality. So focus on your reality.
1: Yeah. 103.9 WDKX, the Wake Up Club. Thank you for making this part of your day. 21 before 11. Good morning.

0: Hey, we are 103.9 WDKX. Thank you for starting off your Monday with us feeling good as we get ready to head into the first start of this week. It's the end of September, beginning of October. Mama Mac, you got any good deals on Halloween candy?
1: Everything is smaller.
0: Yeah. And more money.
1: I mean, chocolate, you know, because of we've had some areas in the U.S., or not even the U.S., but across the country, that has had some terrible storms and, you know, water damage. So you may end up spending more money for chocolate than in previous years.
0: Ouch.
1: So just be aware of that. And what's also interesting is that when we take a look at what it's going to cost for the outfits as well. So can you be creative and make something out of what you got at home? Is that okay? Or do we have to have a store-bought, you know, costume?
0: Yeah. Or skip it all together.
1: Skip
0: Halloween.
1: Skip the chocolate? Skip the
0: candy?
1: Oh,
0: well, I mean, I ain't say all that. I'm talking about the outfits.
2: Or to get you some face paint.
0: Yeah. I will say this, though. You know,
1: play the old makeup.
0: When it comes to the storms you were talking a bit about, there was a nor'easter downstate in New York. New Jersey got hit hard. Seeing water literally in like homes and businesses down there when that does happen. It does make me start thinking about next year where people are still trying to afford and buy homes. So the market's about to close up. It looks like, you know, there might not be too many house deals taking place between now and 2027. Are we looking at spring of 2027 if people want to buy a home?
1: At this point in time, yes.
0: Okay.
1: Because we're facing, you know, we're taking a look at what's happening with our energy costs. We're taking a look at, you know, Thanksgiving is coming and Christmas is coming. So it makes it difficult to continue to save, you know, on a consistent basis to have that, you know, wonderful down payment that will allow you to get into the home. But don't forget, there's another way that you can think about financing the homes as well. And it is through something that we've not talked about in a moment, but it's still available to us. And I can't get to my page. It was through FHA, Federal Housing Association. And so what that is a government insured loan, in which case you can have a minimum of 580 credit score. You can put down a deposit of 3.5%.
0: Okay.
1: So let me just go back. Yes.
0: What was the credit score again?
1: 580, your credit score.
0: Mm-hmm.
1: As well as a down payment of 3.5%. You will have on the other end an additional mortgage insurance premium. So just know that your mortgage payment is going to cost you a little bit more because they're taking on this what they consider a challenge debt. However, you get a lower down payment. They're reducing the credit score requirements. The government really doesn't lend the money, but it goes through them to approve it. So you still have to deal with the financial institution. And don't forget that the FHA insures the loan itself, so you're going to have to pay a little bit more money on an insurance cost. But you get to buy the home of your choice.
0: Yep. And the long-term effects of it, holding on to that home, builds wealth within the family, generations, something to hand down, hold on to, and use as you wish.
1: Some banks offer the FHA product, but you have to ask for it. Otherwise, they'll put them into their, you know, their traditional lending parameters. But ask for FHA, Federal Housing Association.
0: 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We'll talk about Mike Patterson doing an event that talks about zoning and all these other different things. Home ownership isn't just where you live. It's the zone. It's the region. Who's in that elected official area? You know, all that stuff takes research in. So there will be a meeting about that, the zoning, coming up. Mike Patterson will let you know about that coming up next in DKX.
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7: Mainly cloudy skies for your Monday, still on the cool side today with high temperatures only in the mid-60s. Cloudy skies for tonight, cooling down to the low 50s in the overnight period. And then for your Tuesday, mix of sun and clouds, a little bit better with high temperatures in the upper 60s. If you've been injured in a car accident, make it easy. 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I'm Chief Meteorologist Richard McCullough on 103.9 WDKX. Have a good day.
8: Hello, this is Mike Patterson, your Northeast District Council member. The Rochester City Council is hosting a series of forums related to the Zoning Alignment Project. Simply put, we are changing the zoning code for the City of Rochester, and we want public input. The next public input session will be held on September 29th at 5:30 p.m. at the Rochester Public Market, 280 North Union Street. If you can't make the September 29th meeting at the Public Market, there will be another meeting held September 30th at 5:30 p.m. in the Abiro Community Room located at 236 Clifford Avenue.
0: WDKX time right now is 10:49. A few minutes before we get to 11 o'clock this morning, Mama Mac, any more nuggets of financial information you'd like the community to know? We covered a lot today.
1: Yeah, we did. Just be ready for Halloween as we're looking at shrinkflation. The cocoa shortage is driving the prices up 48%, especially since 2020. The tariffs are driving up chocolate because everything is imported. The weather has been challenging on both hemispheres, so we can see the storms coming in and wiping out those crops. And just be ready and to think about what you can do differently, especially for our young kids that still celebrate and have a great time when it comes to Halloween. You got some time?
0: Yeah, you do.
1: Got some time.
0: And they have those little harvest fests, too. It's kind of like the trunk or treats, and there'll be plenty of those different things going on in and around Rochester. So, you know, and the weather on that day can be, you know.
1: Sometimes I've been hit with the big fluffy flakes, you know, and then sometimes it's just an incredible day. So hopefully
0: you don't know what you're going to get. I'll tell you what, though, it won't matter because indoors.
2: Like a box of chocolate.
0: Yeah. That's very true. Very true. I don't know what's going to be like outdoors, but indoors at the Blue Cross Arena, the night of Halloween, boys, sight. There's a show coming into town.
2: Yes, Little Baby, Fetty Wap, Little Bootsy, Ken the Man, and Key Glock.
0: Key Glock. That is correct.
2: That's going to be the Upstate Fest at the Blue Cross Arena. 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

0: putting you in the know if you ain't already know. 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
3: Hey, what's up, my Go-Getters? You know what time it is. It's time for that Go-Getter Report. Now, listen, first up, Tia Kemp has entered the chat, and it's time it involves Rick Ross. Now, Jasmine Kendrick recently accused Rick Ross of physically assaulting her and shared photos that she says shows injuries from the alleged incident. Now, she's one of Rick Ross' newest girlfriends because I feel like he just switches them out, child. Now, Ross has not publicly addressed the allegations, but Tia Kemp, the mother of Ross' eldest son, jumped into the conversation questioning Jasmine's accusation. Now, you know, Tia has had plenty to say about Rick Ross over the years, so people definitely weren't expecting these responses from her. These are serious allegations, though, and I'm definitely going to keep a watch on more information because this right here is absolutely developing. Now, speaking of developing an accusations, child, this one right here, she is definitely booked but not busy, and I'm talking about Kiki Wyatt. She was arrested in Georgia on September 20th. Now, the initial reports listed several serious charges, but her representatives have disputed those reports and says court records reflect one simple assault charge. So I'll definitely continue to watch out on this one. I just want her to be booked and busy singing and not booked and busy in jail anywhere. I'm just saying. Now, on a very lighter note, congratulations goes out to SZA. SZA is officially a New Jersey Hall of Famer. She was inducted Thursday night and reflected on growing up in Maplewood, New Jersey, the importance of community, and even shouted out her fellow Columbia High School alum, Lauryn Hill. But leave it to SZA to keep it real, because after getting inducted, she said the more important part was meeting Danny DeVito. I just love this girl. So big congratulations goes out to SZA. Well, this right here wraps up that Go-Getter Report. You know what to do. Make sure you tap in every weekday as I serve it up to you right here at 103.9 WDKX, giving you the Go-Getter Report with me, Adri V, the Go-Getter.

spiraling up, just like a rich staircase. 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
1: Hello, this is Mike Patterson, your Northeast District Council member. 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Simply put, we are changing the zoning code for the City of Rochester and we want public input. The next public input session will be held on September 29th at 5:30 p.m. at the Rochester Public Market, 280 North Union Street. If you can't make the September 29th meeting at the public market, there will be another meeting held September 30th at 5:30 p.m. in the Abiro Community Room located at 236 Clifford Avenue.
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3: Mainly cloudy skies for your Monday, still on the cool side today with high temperatures only in the mid-60s. Cloudy skies for tonight, cooling down to the low 50s in the overnight period. And then for your Tuesday, mix of sun and clouds, a little bit better with high temperatures in the upper 60s. If you've been injured in a car accident, make it easy. Call a

0: 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I'm Chief Meteorologist Richard McCullough on 103.9 WDKX. 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
1: Now, Tariq, there's a story I found over the weekend. This happened in Atlanta. Mm-hmm. I guess the company that handles their public transportation, an employee was mistakenly paid $620,000 in overtime back in April. They didn't earn that money, but it was an error that happened. And the error went unnoticed until July. So from April to July, that money was just floating around. And the employee has not returned the money. Since then, the company has filed a civil lawsuit to recover the funds. Now, the person who made the critical error and the employee that received the money no longer works for the company.
0: Okay. All right. So the person who caused the error is gone.
1: It's gone.
0: Clerical error of, you said $600,000?
1: $620,000.
0: All right. This is a tough one, man. This is tough. All right, because that's a good job, some good benefits. Mm-hmm. There's a long-term sort of viability here. Depending on the age of the person. I'm not condoning keeping the money. I'm not condoning it. Just telling you. Get that amount of money.
1: Yeah.
0: Clear up a lot of debt.
1: Yeah.
0: I might stall a little bit and say, hey, listen.
1: You have a fresh start. You can restart everything.
0: I can give you some back.
1: If you don't get caught.
0: But you ain't getting all $600,000 back because I just paid off my house, my mortgage, my credit cards, and all the other debts that might have been in my name.
1: Well, I like to ask our frontliners, 678-1039.
0: So tempting.
1: Have you ever had an error where you were paid more than you were supposed to get at your job? And did you give the money right back or did you give them a hard time giving the money back?
0: I want to be on record as saying, give the money back. The long-term problems you're going to face, it's going to be real painful.
1: Yeah.
0: I mean, you're going to lose your job. There go your benefits. There goes your reputation. If they want to be spiteful, you know, then come charges.
1: If you
0: come,
1: spend that money.
0: Just say it. There's a lot that come with it.
1: Yeah.
0: I would really just give it back. But you can clear up a lot of stuff for $600,000. Just saying. I'm like, it's very tempting.
1: It's very tempting. Ugh. But I mean, I think about, you know, whew, what could come from this. You're going to get caught, especially in today. This is not like back in the days where everything was like analog and it was hard to track that. Everything is, there's a paper trail to everything.
0: Yeah, it's not like the money fell off of a truck, like the dream you always put yourself into.
1: What if
0: the money fell off a truck and nobody was around? Of course you're grabbing as much money as you can. Because it's money, it's not traceable. But now
1: you got flock cameras.
0: Everything, flock cameras, door cameras. You got trackers on your phone that ping your cell phone. My goodness, man, they know what's going on.
1: Can't do nothing.
0: Yeah, basically. So sad. All right, your thoughts. Text or call 678-1039. Thank you for making this part of your day. We are 1039 WDKX.

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2: Mainly cloudy skies for your Monday, still on the cool side today with high temperatures only in the mid-60s. Cloudy skies for tonight, cooling down to the low 50s in the overnight period. And then for your Tuesday, mix of sun and clouds, a little bit better with high temperatures in the upper 60s. 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I'm Chief Meteorologist Richard McCullough on 103.9 WDKX. 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

0: Right there, right? Woo! Monday action off the week is super strong, right? Here we go.
1: All these bitches is my sons. And I'ma go and get some pips for them. A couple formulas, little pretty lids on them. If I had a dip, I would pull it out and

0: 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I know Super Power Hours in full effect right now. And I'm telling you what, it's a Monday, right? Coming off the weekend super strong. You know how it's going down. NFL action-packed Sunday. That's all everybody be talking about right now. You know what I'm saying? I'm going to the store the other day. That's all I see is people wearing Buffalo Village. Whole bunch of Village attire on. Everybody's wearing Buffalo Village. You know what I'm saying? A whole bunch of Bills action in effect. Not knocking it. I'm just saying, you know. And it's going to happen right now because I'm telling you, they keep talking about they're going to the Super Bowl already. Huh? What are they going to do? What are they going to do, huh? What are they going to do? They going or what, y'all? Y'all got faith in them? I think they'll go farther than they did last year. Uh-huh. I think so. I think it'll be fly. You know, Terrell Sanders, easy out there. Nicole, what up? Shout out to all the super listeners out there on a Monday. The flavors are full effect. Today is National... What we got, Sean? This is fly. National Family Day today. If you rock with your family like that, National Family Day today. Give them a text or something like that. You dig what I'm saying? Then the Strawberry Cream Pie Day today. Yep, super tough with it, right? Uh-huh. Shout out to my cousin Shayla J. Speaking of pies and cakes and all that type of stuff, one of the best bakers I know around this town, Shayla J. You know what I'm saying? You already know what it is with that... Them pies and them banana. What is what? What's she selling? Bananas. I don't know what it was, man. Banana pudding. That's what it was. Banana pudding and them pies are crazy. Shout out to Shayla J. And I'll tell you what, man. We're going to take a pause for the cars and come back with flavor. Of course, you know what it is. Of course, it's 1039 WDKX. You enjoying your lunch break. We right here. Let's take it. All right. Hit that button, Sean.
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1: Mainly cloudy skies for your Monday, still on the cool side today with high temperatures only in the mid-60s. Cloudy skies for tonight, cooling down to the low 50s in the overnight period. And then for your Tuesday, mix of sun and clouds, a little bit better with high temperatures in the upper 60s. 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I'm Chief Meteorologist Richard McCullough on 103.9 WDKX. 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

99 WDX, you know what it is, how it's going down. Super flavored up on a Monday, right? Taking you right there, right there, right there. Today is National. Shocking, what you got, man? Give it, let me see the paper again. Family Day today. Super fly, I like that. And Strawberry Cream Pie Day today. Both of those are nice. Both of those are super tough. But listen, check the mix. I want you to know about this HBCU after party that's going down October 3rd, real soon, 21 and over. Battle of the Eras. We're talking about 80s, 90s, 2000s, 2010s, 2020s. Battle of the Eras with different DJs. Your man DJ Wiz will be on the set. Dana will be on the set. A couple other DJs out there. I don't even know who else is on the set yet. But it's going to be rocking out without a doubt. You know what it is, right? More information, check out my Instagram page or something like that, or HBCU page on our Instagram, Facebook, and all that. But out of here like last year, before I go, check this one out, right? Remember this one? Nice, right? I'm bringing it nice, grooving nice. Oh.

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That's when I knew that your heart was scarring. Friends to lovers need a part to star in. Like, wait, babe, let me

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0: 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Nurse Bogue will be calling in at 7:30. We'll be continuing Prostate Cancer Awareness Month. And the law offices of Parisi and Bellavia in at 10 a.m. We'll talk about some of the hit and run incidents that happened in the city of Rochester, along with dog bites. 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
1: Don't miss the 3rd annual Baldwin Richardson Foods Frederick Douglass HBCU Football Classic. It's the Virginia State University Trojans challenging the Lincoln University of Pennsylvania Lions Saturday, October 3rd. The tailgate gets the party started 8 a.m. to 12 noon. Game time kicks off at 1 p.m. and the Chick-fil-A Battle of the Bands is directly following the game. And yes, they'll be battling drumline style on the field. It all goes down at the Rochester Community Sports Complex. So do remember, the 3rd annual Baldwin Richardson Foods Frederick Douglass HBCU Football Classic, Virginia State University Trojans against the Lincoln University of Pennsylvania Lions, goes down Saturday, October 3rd. 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
1: Mainly cloudy skies for your Monday, still on the cool side today with high temperatures only in the mid-60s. Cloudy skies for tonight, cooling down to the low 50s in the overnight period. And then for your Tuesday, mix of sun and clouds, a little bit better with high temperatures in the upper 60s. 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I'm Chief Meteorologist Richard McCullough on 103.9 WDKX. 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

0: 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Girl, you a 10, girl, you a 10, girl, you a 10. 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

0: 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Nurse Bogue will be calling in at 7:30. We'll be continuing Prostate Cancer Awareness Month. And the law offices of Parisi and Bellavia in at 10 a.m. We'll talk about some of the hit and run incidents that happened in the city of Rochester, along with dog bites. 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
0: 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Oh, yeah, that's that flavor right there. 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

0: 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Nurse Bogue will be calling in at 7:30. We'll be continuing Prostate Cancer Awareness Month. And the law offices of Parisi and Bellavia in at 10 a.m. We'll talk about some of the hit and run incidents that happened in the city of Rochester, along with dog bites. It all begins 5 a.m. with the Wake Up Club, only on 103.9 WDKX.
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2: 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And yes, they'll be battling drumline style on the field. 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So do remember, the third annual Baldwin Richardson Foods Frederick Douglass HBCU Football Classic, Virginia State University Trojans against the Lincoln University of Pennsylvania Lions, goes down Saturday, October 3rd. 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

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Well, go and get on it and get a part on this contest that's happening for the Upstate Fest. Little Baby.

0: He said, man, all I can tell you is collect all your coins. 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
2: Cloudy skies for tonight, cooling down to the low 50s in the overnight period. And then for your Tuesday, mix of sun and clouds, a little bit better with high temperatures in the upper 60s. 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I'm Chief Meteorologist Richard McCullough of 103.9 WDKX. 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
3: Hello, this is Mike Patterson, your Northeast District Council member. The Rochester City Council is hosting a series of forums related to the Zoning Alignment Project. Simply put, we are changing the zoning code for the City of Rochester, and we want public input. The next public input session will be held on September 29th at 5:30 p.m. at the Rochester Public Market, 280 North Union Street. If you can't make the September 29th meeting at the public market, there will be another meeting held September 30th at 5:30 p.m. in the Abiro Community Room located at 236 Clifford Avenue.
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1: Cloudy skies for tonight, cooling down to the low 50s in the overnight period. And then for your Tuesday, mix of sun and clouds, a little bit better with high temperatures in the upper 60s. 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I'm Chief Meteorologist Richard McCullough on 103.9 WDKX. 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

0: 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Big shout out to DJ Ease in the building. 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
2: Cloudy skies for tonight, cooling down to the low 50s in the overnight period. And then for your Tuesday, mix of sun and clouds, a little bit better with high temperatures in the upper 60s. 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I'm Chief Meteorologist Richard McCullough of 1039 WDKX. 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

0: 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Nurse Bogue will be calling in at 7:30. We'll be continuing Prostate Cancer Awareness Month. And the law offices of Parisi and Bellavia in at 10 a.m. We'll talk about some of the hit and run incidents that happened in the city of Rochester, along with dog bites. 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